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6: This is your weather from the Saskatoon Media Group Newsroom. The Environment Canada forecast for Saskatoon and area. Tonight, clear skies, wind north 20, gusting to 40, becoming light this evening. A low of minus 2, wind chill minus 6 overnight. Tomorrow, sunny, wind becoming southeast 20 in the morning at a high of 22. For the Prince Albert region, tonight, clear skies, wind northwest 20, gusting to 40, becoming light this evening. A low of minus 4, wind chill minus 8 overnight. Tomorrow, sunny, wind becoming southeast 20 near noon and high of 18.
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0: folks. 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
6: This is your weather from the Saskatoon Media Group Newsroom. The Environment Canada forecast for Saskatoon and area. Tonight, clear skies, wind north 20, gusting to 40, becoming light this evening. A low of -2, wind chill -6 overnight. Tomorrow, sunny, wind becoming southeast 20 in the morning, and a high of 22. For the Prince Albert region, tonight, clear skies, wind northwest 20, gusting to 40, becoming light this evening. A low of -4, wind chill -8 overnight. Tomorrow, sunny, wind becoming southeast 20 near noon, and high of 18.
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7: This is your weather from the Saskatoon Media Group Newsroom. The Environment Canada forecast for Saskatoon and area. Tonight, clear skies, wind north 20, gusting to 40, becoming light this evening. A low of minus 2, wind chill minus 6 overnight. Tomorrow, sunny, wind becoming southeast 20 in the morning, and a high of 22. For the Prince Albert region, tonight, clear skies, wind northwest 20, gusting to 40, becoming light this evening. A low of minus 4, wind chill minus 8 overnight. Tomorrow, sunny, wind becoming southeast 20 near noon, and high of 18.
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4: This is your weather from the Saskatoon Media Group Newsroom. The Environment Canada forecast for Saskatoon and area. Tonight, clear skies, wind north 20, gusting to 40, becoming light this evening. A low of minus 2, wind chill minus 6 overnight. Tomorrow, sunny, wind becoming southeast 20 in the morning, and a high of 22. For the Prince Albert region, tonight, clear skies, wind northwest 20, gusting to 40, becoming light this evening. A low of minus 4, wind chill minus 8 overnight. Tomorrow, sunny, wind becoming southeast 20 near noon, and high of 18.
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0: This is your weather from the Saskatoon Media Group Newsroom. The Environment Canada forecast for Saskatoon area. Tonight, clear skies, wind north 20, gusting to 40, becoming light this evening. A low of minus 2, wind chill minus 6 overnight. Tomorrow, sunny, wind becoming southeast 20 in the morning, and a high of 22. For the Prince Albert region, tonight, clear skies, wind northwest 20, gusting to 40, becoming light this evening. A low of minus 4, wind chill minus 8 overnight. Tomorrow, sunny, wind becoming southeast 20 near noon, and high of 18.
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1: 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It's party time. Come on, let's all get up and dance.
2: 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I'm your host, Jason Lee. We got the Polka Kings for you this hour. Stick around for JJ Guy and to kick off four in a row next. One from Mickey and Bunny. He made me for you on 600 CJWW.
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0: 600 CJWW. Scott Woods wrapping up four in a row on the Saturday night old time dance party. Vern and Steve Meisner in there, plus Fiddlers and Friends with the Black Velvet Waltz. And Mickey and Bunny, He Made Me For You. You know, summertime's a great time to get outside and take in some great events. Any event is good, but outdoors in the summertime, it doesn't get much better. And St. Walburg in early June, in a month from now, they are going to be hosting the Party in the Pasture. And there is everything from a slow pitch tournament to a demolition derby. They have mud racing. They have cabarets. They have the professional bull riders are going to be out there, the PBR. It's going to be a great weekend. That's June 5th, 6th, and 7th up in St. Walburg. For more on the Party in the Pasture 2026, you can look under the information tab on our website, click on the event calendar. That's all at cjwwradio.com. Get out and have some fun in Walburg. Donnie Schultz for you right after this on the Dance Party.
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5: This is your weather from the Saskatoon Media Group Newsroom. The Environment Canada forecast for Saskatoon and area. Tonight, clear skies, wind north 20, gusting to 40, becoming light this evening. A low of minus 2, wind chill minus 6 overnight. Tomorrow, sunny, wind becoming southeast 20 in the morning, and a high of 22. For the Prince Albert region, tonight, clear skies, wind northwest 20, gusting to 40, becoming light this evening. A low of minus 4, wind chill minus 8 overnight. Tomorrow, sunny, wind becoming southeast 20 near noon, and high of 18.
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0: 1-800-CJ-WW, Ralph's Rhythm Kings with the honors of Blue Moon. Also, Lawrence Welk, Bartender Polka. The Polka Kings in there with the Garden Polka and the Gypsy Waltz, courtesy of Donnie Schultz. So experts believe that by 2030, which is only a few years away, four to be exact, by 2030, they expect there will be daily space tourism flights. Go if you want in 2030. I'm not going until they can figure out how to mix a good margarita in a weightless environment. Then sign me up. Back after the break with the Interlake Polka Kings.
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0: 800-600. CJWW, that is JJ Guy, Darling Nellie Gray, and the Interlake Polka Kings with Ivy Polka. So Mother's Day is tomorrow. Congratulations to Stella, our Mother's Day grand prize winner here on CJWW. Stella has a lot of great gifts from our great sponsors like the CCMA Awards, the Orchid Garden Restaurant, JB Sausage Supplies, Nutrition by Michelle. Stella won gift certificates for Bosian Jewelers in Prince Albert, as well as gift card for Northern Factory Workwear. She won the grand prize back on Thursday morning with the Moo Crew. So Stella, thanks to her daughter Stacy, is set up with some great gifts. And congratulations to all of our instant winning moms leading up to Mother's Day. But if you're looking for a last minute gift for mom,
1: need a last minute Mother's Day gift for mom? Well, you can't go wrong with the all new electric remote control jammer from Jamco. It's a problem as old as time itself. Dad takes control of the television and has forced the family to watch Die Hard so many times you no longer care about the fate of the Nakatomi building. Well now, thanks to Jamco, those days are over. Using 1980s technology of recalled VCRs due to radiation concerns, the new remote control jammer not only blocks Dad's remote from controlling the TV, it punishes him by making his remote hand slightly numb. How? Well, radiation. And by automatically locking your TV on one station that's guaranteed to make him avoid the remote completely. The Bravo Channel. So while Mom enjoys the reunion of the Real Housewives of Beverly Hills, the rest of the family can revel in Dad's frustrating ability to change the channel. Yippee-ki-yay, Mother, Father. You've been blocked. Thanks to the all-new electric remote control jammer from Jamco. Get one for your mom today, because next month they're programmed to do exactly the opposite for Father's Day.
0: Might be a little bit too late to order one. It's going to reverse just in time for Father's Day. Dad might be a little bit grumpy, but hey, it's not about Dad tomorrow now, is it? It's about moms. Happy Mother's Day to all moms out there. A little bit early, but enjoy your day tomorrow. Don't go to bed too early tonight, though. You're going to miss some great old-time music, including the Western Senators. I have the Joanne Polka for you right after this on CJWW.
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0: This is your weather from the Saskatoon Media Group Newsroom. The Environment Canada forecast for Saskatoon area. Tonight, clear skies, wind north 20, gusting to 40, becoming light this evening. A low of minus 2, wind chill minus 6 overnight. Tomorrow, sunny, wind becoming southeast 20 in the morning, and a high of 22. For the Prince Albert region, tonight, clear skies, wind northwest 20, gusting to 40, becoming light this evening. A low of minus 4, wind chill minus 8 overnight. Tomorrow, sunny, wind becoming southeast 20 near noon, and high of 18.
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0: 1-800-CJ-WW. There's one from the legendary Walter Ostinick. Love you forever. Hey, thanks for hanging out. I'm Jason Lee. It's the Saturday night old time dance party. Another hour of old time music is underway. We got some details on the lobster dinner that is coming up, but we're going to talk more on that Bamford Bash. If you missed the announcement earlier this week with the Moo Crew, how does the Grand Ole Opry with CJWW, Gord Bamford, and a few days in Nashville sound? More on that later. Plus, we got the Emeralds. We have Reg Bouvet on the way. And to kick off four in a row, we're going to turn one up from the Ukrainian old timers with Sweet Watermelon Waltz next on CJWW.
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0: 600 CJWW Spanish Eyes from the Hot Tamales, wrapping up four in a row here on the Saturday night old time dance party. The Ukrainian Connection in there with one, plus Texas Dream, the Oaken Leaves Polka, and the Ukrainian Old Timers with a sweet watermelon waltz. So this is going to be a sweet lobster meal right here. The lobster fundraising dinner will go at the Ukrainian Orthodox Holy Trinity Cathedral on Thursday, May 21st. So think about lobster, and I'm not talking about a tiny little lobster tail. We're talking about a whole live Newfoundland lobster, Atlantic lobster, the best lobster you're ever going to eat. So you got Newfoundland lobster, you get a fun casual night, and a great meal. Along with the lobster, not just the lobster. It is there's an appetizer included with your ticket, Caesar salad, baked potato, dessert. They're going to have a cash bar set up there. You can get individual seats. You can get a table of eight reserved, which will include a couple of bottles of wine as well. For more details on the lobster fundraising dinner on Thursday, May 21st, again, that's at the Ukrainian Orthodox Holy Trinity Cathedral on 20th Street West in Saskatoon. Got all the details for you under the information tab. 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Man, that's going to be so good.
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13: This is your weather from the Saskatoon Media Group Newsroom. The Environment Canada forecast for Saskatoon and area. Tonight, clear skies, wind north 20, gusting to 40, becoming light this evening. A low of minus 2, wind chill minus 6 overnight. Tomorrow, sunny, wind becoming southeast 20 in the morning and a high of 22. For the Prince Albert region, tonight, clear skies, wind northwest 20, gusting to 40, becoming light this evening. A low of minus 4, wind chill minus 8 overnight. Tomorrow, sunny, wind becoming southeast 20 near noon, and high of 18.
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0: 600 CJWW. Moonlight Bay, it's the Emeralds on the Saturday night old time dance party. Dennis Nikolishin in there with a polka and one from News, the boys from Buffalo. Hey, this is kind of cool. Scientists have devised a formula that can accurately predict your level of happiness. You know, I can do that. I don't even need the help of scientists. I can accurately predict your level of happiness. It has something to do with your proximity to both the weekend and an ice cold beer. You put those two together, you're pretty happy. At least I am. Emil Spence for you now. Let's go with the Beaver Dam Reel tonight.
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0: 600 CJWW. It's the Country Lads on the Saturday Night Old Time Dance Party. There's a polka for you. Emil Spence and the Beaver Dam Reel. It's going to be a pretty Beaver Dam good time in Nashville with the Bamford Bash. Join Gord Bamford as he makes his Grand Ole Opry debut. And CJWW will be along for the ride. We're sending Ben Brooks down there to host the event in Nashville. 5 days, 4 nights, some great music, some memories to be made. We have all the details on how to book this trip on the Bamford Bash with flights right out of Saskatoon. And the thing to keep in mind is there are only 40 seats available. That's it, 40. So if you want to go, act quickly. The dates are October 26th through to the 30th. And the night that Gord Bamford makes his Grand Ole Opry debut will be the night that Canada takes over the Opry, part of the Opry 100 anniversary celebration. So you'll see Gord Bamford make his Opry debut, plus Terry Clark, Tennille Towns, Carolyn Don Johnson, and there's going to be more to be named later. But it's going to be an amazing trip down in Nashville, the Music City, USA. But don't be too late. Book before they're booked up, all right? All the details on the Bamford Bash to Nashville with CJWW on our website, cjwwradio.com. We're going with Reg Bouvette next.
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0: 600-CJWW, that's the Fleet Avenue Polka on the Saturday Night Old Time Dance Party, and one from Reg Bouvette in there called the Red River Waltz. Well, it's almost time to get the exciting sport of professional chuck wagon racing back on the wagon track here in the Canadian Prairies. The rush of adrenaline and the need for speed with the horses. A lot of people have been texting me and talking to me on the phone wondering when I'm going to be beginning our season. Of course, I'm the track announcer with the Canadian Professional Chuckwagon Association. Our first stop on the 2026 tour will be the weekend of June 5th, 6th, and 7th. We're going to be on the Poundmaker Cree Nation, which is north of Cutknife. So I'll be out that way. That's when we get our season underway. Now, here on CJWW, we are going to be bringing you, like we did the past few years, reports from the Eastern Professional Chariot and Chuckwagon Association Pro Tour, brought to you by Advantage Collision. So our reports with the EPCCA begin on May 23rd. Ponies, I think, get their season underway just a little bit earlier. We will have race results early in the week. Later in the week, we will set up the schedule for you and where to see the EPCCA in action this summer. It's all right here on CJWW. Back in just a little bit, the Raving Polka, Too Fat Polka, right after this.
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0: This is your weather from the Saskatoon Media Group Newsroom. The Environment Canada forecast for Saskatoon and area. Tonight, clear skies, wind north 20, gusting to 40, becoming light this evening. A low of minus 2, wind chill minus 6 overnight. Tomorrow, sunny, wind becoming southeast 20 in the morning, and a high of 22. For the Prince Albert region, tonight, clear skies, wind northwest 20, gusting to 40, becoming light this evening. A low of minus 4, wind chill minus 8 overnight. Tomorrow, sunny, wind becoming southeast 20 near noon, and high of 18.
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0: This is your weather from the Saskatoon Media Group Newsroom. The Environment Canada forecast for Saskatoon area. Tonight, clear skies, wind north 20, gusting to 40, becoming light this evening. A low of minus 2, wind chill minus 6 overnight. Tomorrow, sunny, wind becoming southeast 20 in the morning, and a high of 22. For the Prince Albert region, tonight, clear skies, wind northwest 20, gusting to 40, becoming light this evening. A low of minus 4, wind chill minus 8 overnight. Tomorrow, sunny, wind becoming southeast 20 near noon, and high of 18.
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0: 600 CJWW. There's the Nutty Lander from Randy Dorschner on Saskatchewan's most listened to radio station. I'm Jason Lee. Thanks for making us a part of your weekend. Hope you're enjoying the music tonight. How you making out? Good to go for a couple more hours? I sure hope so. Metro is coming up for you this hour. Music from the D Drifters, the Cleavers, and up next, we're going to kick off four in a row with the Cherokee Maiden, James Steele, on CJWW.
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0: 600 CJWW. We're just a few minutes away from an old-time tune from Metro. There's Jim Gregresh and the Lover's Waltz wrapping up four in a row on the Saturday night old-time dance party. Auntie Mary in there, When You Leave Me, plus Alex Maduke and one from James Steele called the Cherokee Maiden. Congratulations to the Saskatoon Council on Aging. They are celebrating 35 years, and they're going to do it with an event at the Western Development Museum. That'll be on Tuesday, June 9th. The event will feature lunch, entertainment by the original covers, and Vic Dubois will be the MC of the event. Plus, they will take a look back at the 35 years with a photo display and a whole bunch more. Tickets are only selling for $35. So if you'd like to be a part of the Saskatoon Council on Aging's 35th anniversary celebration, get some more information and a link to buy tickets under the information tab on our website. Just click on the event calendar at cjwwradio.com. But the Saskatoon Council on Aging, they've been the leading voice for older adults, touching thousands of lives through advocacy programs and community building. So it's a great milestone celebration. June 9th, that's a Tuesday, at the Western Development Museum. Back in just a little bit, I got the Panyo Brothers just in front of Metro next.
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5: This is your weather from the Saskatoon Media Group Newsroom. The Environment Canada forecast for Saskatoon and area. Tonight, clear skies, wind north 20, gusting to 40, becoming light this evening. A low of minus 2, wind chill minus 6 overnight. Tomorrow, sunny, wind becoming southeast 20 in the morning, and a high of 22. For the Prince Albert region, tonight, clear skies, wind northwest 20, gusting to 40, becoming light this evening. A low of minus 4, wind chill minus 8 overnight. Tomorrow, sunny, wind becoming southeast 20 near noon, and high of 18.
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0: 600 CJWW Saturday Night Old Time Dance Party, Bill Chernesky and the Blue Skirt Waltz. One from Metro in there, If My Nose Was Running, and the Panyo Brothers with the Touchwood Hills Polka. So a study found that people lowered their risk of developing serious diseases such as diabetes and heart problems by doing something pretty simple: eating 2 ounces or approximately 14 walnuts per day. That's it. I'm just trying to do the math. Let's see. For me to consume 14 walnuts per day, how many chocolate sundaes would that take? While I try to figure out that answer, let's keep things going tonight with the D Drifters.
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0: 600 CJWW. There's Music Connection. Night after night waltz on the Saturday night old time dance party. Trent Briner in there and the D Drifters. When I Fall in Love. Got the Bonehead Move of the Weekend coming up for you shortly. Don't forget the seeding song of the day returns to CJWW. I know some are out on the field doing some preliminary work prior to putting the seed into the ground, and I would imagine seeding would start shortly, especially in the west if they haven't already. East might take a little longer due to the higher water table and whatnot, but seeding song of the day here on CJWW for your chance to win some great prizes begins Monday. Tune in Monday morning to the Boo Crew. They will tell you what song you're listening for Monday's seeding song of the day. And have a bountiful and safe growing season from all of us here at Saskatchewan's most listened to radio station. CJWW, up next for you, one from the Cleavers.
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0: 600-CJWW, that's Chuck Thiel on the Saturday Night Old Time Dance Party with the Starlight Waltz and the Cleavers swinging with the 80s. Time for the bonehead move of the weekend. It goes today to a 34-year-old man from Florida. His name is Eric. He was arrested a couple of weeks ago after allegedly stealing a car and driving it to the sheriff's office. When he got there, Eric voluntarily admitted to having stolen the vehicle. He said he was walking around looking for a vehicle to steal and spotted this car. The engine was running with the key inside, so he decided to take the vehicle and travel north to visit his mother. It's unclear why he ended up at the sheriff's office instead, but it sounds like he had a bit of a change of heart. Still, he stole a car. He was charged with grand theft and was booked in jail. He has a court date coming up later this month. Nothing says happy Mother's Day like I stole a car to come and visit you. Happy Mother's Day. And it's Eric from Florida, today's bonehead move of the weekend. We're back in a moment with the Parkland Pioneers on CJWW's Old Time Dance Party.
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1: victory. Renate. Tomorrow, sunny, wind becoming southeast 20 in the morning and a high of 22. For the Prince Albert region, tonight, clear skies, wind northwest 20, gusting to 40, becoming light this evening. A low of minus 4, wind chill minus 8 overnight. Tomorrow, sunny, wind becoming southeast 20 near noon and high of 18.
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0: This is your weather from the Saskatoon Media Group Newsroom. The Environment Canada forecast for Saskatoon area. Tonight, clear skies, wind north 20, gusting to 40, becoming light this evening. A low of minus 2, wind chill minus 6 overnight. Tomorrow, sunny, wind becoming southeast 20 in the morning and a high of 22. For the Prince Albert region, tonight, clear skies, wind northwest 20, gusting to 40, becoming light this evening. A low of minus 4, wind chill minus 8 overnight. Tomorrow, sunny, wind becoming southeast 20 near noon and high of 18.
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0: 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I'm Jason Lee. The Golden Notes for you this hour. Scott Woods coming up. Also the Western Senators, and we're going to get back to the music with the Chicagoland Twirl Polka. Frankie Yankovic's going to do the honors next.
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0: 600-CJWW, the Pennsylvania Polka. There is the Polka Kings for you this evening. Yogi Klaus and the Wedding March of Carpathia, and Frankie Yankovic, the Chicagoland Twirl Polka. Hey, if you want a nice piece of art to add to your collection, don't forget the art show and sale continues tomorrow for the final day at the Church Auditorium. That's at 301 Avenue Y South. More on the art show and sale under the blog section at cjwwradio.com. I had some guests in to talk about the show back on Thursday. You can also hear the interview on our Facebook fan page. The final day tomorrow goes from 1 p.m. to 5 p.m. Again, that's at the Church Auditorium, 301 Avenue Y South in Saskatoon. Hey, a lot of great scenes of Saskatchewan, a lot of landscape pictures, and they're one of a kind. The artists are going to be there to tell you the story behind their piece of work as well. Get to talk to the artists and get a one-of-a-kind piece to add to your collection, a piece of art that nobody else will have, just you. So check it out. We're coming back in just a little bit. I have Ralph's Rhythm Kings lined up and ready to play for you next. Get ready for the Missouri Waltz.
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4: This is your weather from the Saskatoon Media Group Newsroom. The Environment Canada forecast for Saskatoon and area. Tonight, clear skies, wind north 20, gusting to 40, becoming light this evening. A low of minus 2, wind chill minus 6 overnight. Tomorrow, sunny, wind becoming southeast 20 in the morning, and a high of 22. For the Prince Albert region, tonight, clear skies, wind northwest 20, gusting to 40, becoming light this evening. A low of minus 4, wind chill minus 8 overnight. Tomorrow, sunny, wind becoming southeast 20 near noon, and high of 18.
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0: 600 CJWW, that's Louis Drizil on the Saturday Night Old Time Dance Party, The Waltz of Jim Beam, which makes it a good time to bring up the songs that we like to sing when we're drunk. Maybe you've been having a few Jim Beams listening to the dance party tonight. But if you're one of those people that gets happier the more you put back and the more you get to sing, well, here are some of our go-to songs, like George Thorogood's One Bourbon, One Scotch, One Beer. Great song, even better breakfast. We like to sing Take Me Home Country Roads. I mean, you gotta love John Denver. When you get to that stage of the night. Sweet Caroline's another one. You'll hear people singing that at sporting events because, you know, they've been drinking a bunch of beer throughout the game. So they love singing Ba, Ba, Ba and calling Baton Rouge. That's a great bar song we like to sing when it's late into the night. Garth Brooks classic there. Now I got to get back on track here. Okay, Freddie and Sheila Pelche in there with Calvin's Medley, Scott Woods, Magnolia Waltz, Santiago Jimenez with a polka. You heard the Golden Notes, Happy Wanderer, and kicking it all off was the Missouri Waltz, courtesy of Ralph's Rhythm Kings. So did you hear about the couple that brought their newborn son to the pediatrician for his first checkup? As he finished, the doctor told them, you know, you have a really cute baby. And the mom, of course, she's smiling. She says, you know, I bet you say that to all the new parents. The doc said, no, just those whose babies are really good looking. So the dad asked, so what do you say to the others then? The doc said, aw, he looks just like you. It's the dance party. Let's go with Steve Meisner tonight.
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yeah, the Western Senators for you on the Saturday night old time dance party with a polka and Steve Meisner, strawberries and raspberries.

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1: Thanks for being a letting us tag along and being a part of your weekend. We're back to country music after midnight. Kendra's in to take your request tomorrow morning at 8. 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Happy Mother's Day from all of us here at CJWW. Inner Lake Poke Kings are going to wrap up the show next with the Tavern Waltz. Good night.
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6: This is your weather from the Saskatoon Media Group Newsroom. The Environment Canada forecast for Saskatoon and area. Tonight, clear skies, wind north 20, gusting to 40, becoming light this evening. A low of -2, wind chill -6 overnight.

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0: haven't got enough of all your favorites? All Night Country continues after this on Country 600, CJWW. 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
2: Hey there, Derek Jesney here with the Saskatoon Crime Stoppers. This week on Crime Stoppers Unmasked, we're asking for the public's help in locating a wanted, prolific liquor store shoplifting suspect. Indolo Lawrence Sandy, 37 years of age, is wanted by the Saskatoon Police for breaching his court order conditions. As well, he is also a suspect in numerous liquor store thefts here in the city. Sandy is described as a black male, 5'6", 168 pounds, with short, curly black hair. He is currently at no fixed address, and Crime Stoppers is looking for information on the whereabouts of him to pass on to police so he can be taken into custody. You can look at the wanted poster and videos of the suspect on Facebook, Instagram, and our homepage. 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Tips are completely anonymous. 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

Keeping you company the best way we know how. It's All Night Country. 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
5: Hey there, Derek Chesney here with the Saskatoon Crime Stoppers. This week on Crime Stoppers Unmasked, we're asking for the public's help in locating a wanted, prolific liquor store shoplifting suspect. Indolo Lawrence Sandy, 37 years of age, is wanted by the Saskatoon Police for breaching his court order conditions. As well, he is also a suspect in numerous liquor store thefts here in the city. Sandy is described as a black male, 5'6", 168 pounds with short, curly black hair. He is currently at no fixed address, and Crime Stoppers is looking for information on the whereabouts of him to pass on to police so he can be taken into custody. You can look at the wanted poster and videos of the suspect on Facebook, Instagram, and our homepage. 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

0: 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Here's hoping you're one of the 60 lucky people that will be in for the final draw with the trailer and everything inside worth over $40,000. Because remember, if you want to be a baller, you've got to win the Summer Hauler.
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5: 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But if Easter tells us the King has won, then Ascension tells us the King

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1: Not gone and not forgotten. At Jesus' ascension, he appears to go away, but Jesus has not forgotten us. 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Today's message is titled, The King Who Reigns. 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
0: This week marks an oft-overlooked holiday in the modern church calendar, Ascension Day. Or as some might call it, the Feast of Ascension. I call it an oft-overlooked holiday for the simple reason that the majority of Christians in America do not have a special service on Thursday, 40 days after Easter. And of those that do, fewer still attend a church with a giant feast and festival after the service. I have been a Christian my entire life, and no one has ever offered me an Ascension Day gift or cookie. I don't know what an Ascension Day cookie would taste like, but if it were left up to me, it would be something surprisingly flavorful and yet light and airy. To be sure, there are many churches in America that still follow a liturgical calendar, and many of them will designate the Sunday before Ascension Day Ascension Sunday. Mostly so they can acknowledge it before Pentecost the following Sunday. And I strongly suspect that if I asked the average regular church attender what the holiday was referring to, they would correctly tell me about Jesus' ascension into heaven after Easter and just before Pentecost. If, however, I were to go on to ask about how significant a story it was, perhaps get them to sort a bunch of miracles and threw that one in, I do not get the impression that many American Christians would rank it very high in the list. It is, after all, no Christmas or Easter, not even a Pentecost or Epiphany. And this is where things get interesting. Because while many of us in the modern church may seem to think, even if just to ourselves, that Ascension is perhaps not quite as significant as some of the other major church holidays, the early church seems to be in significant disagreement with us. In fact, it does not take much of a survey of church history to find that throughout history, Ascension was one of the major holidays. We have records of it being celebrated as far back as the 4th century, and in some countries like Germany and France, Ascension Day is still a national holiday to this very day. Which, when you think about it, is really interesting. France and Germany are not countries most Americans think of today as especially church-going or religiously vibrant. Both have seen deep secularization in modern life. And yet, Ascension Day still remains a public holiday there. And this makes me wonder, what is it about Ascension Day that could be so important, that could have been so foundational to the early church, that the celebration of it has left an indelible impression on countries to this very day? What did they know that we are missing? On the surface, Ascension Day may seem like just another impressive miracle performed by Jesus, his last one. One that modern-day movie viewing has made seem like a minor trick in superhero summer blockbuster films. Jesus, like Superman or Neo in The Matrix, takes off into the clouds. If anything, Jesus' version seems a bit slower and less impressive, although it does end with him disappearing in the end. And in a world that is in the midst of tearing itself apart, frankly, Jesus leaving doesn't seem nearly as important as his coming, or his coming again. If anything, it feels disheartening, empty, shallow. Even the disciples were hoping for something more than this. In Acts, right before the ascension, they come together and Luke tells us they ask him, "Lord, will you at this time restore the kingdom to Israel?" He said to them, "It is not for you to know times or the season that the Father has fixed by his own authority." It's as though they are saying, "Oh, okay, we finally get it. We marched in on Palm Sunday with the crowds expecting you to finally be the king. And we didn't get it. You spoke to us the night before they crucified you. And we didn't get it. But now you've risen from the dead. You have defeated sin, death, and the power of the devil. You have proved, without a shadow of a doubt, that you are the promised king, the son of David, the Messiah. Now it must be time for you to start reigning, right? Now it must be time to kick out all the evil of this world and bring in justice, mercy, and your righteousness, right? And in response, it's a little like Jesus is saying, yeah, you still don't get it. And then he leaves. And the disciples, they do as they're told. They head back to Jerusalem and wait for the Holy Spirit. And it's only then that the age of the church really seems to kick off. So, is this just some going away party for Jesus so he can send the Holy Spirit? If so, why the big fuss? Why the festivals? Why the pilgrimages? Why the big feasts? Because there's a lot more going on. The disciples had the right idea. Jesus clearly is the king. From the moment he came, the kingdom of God came in and with him. And Easter definitely declares that the king has won. But if Easter tells us the king has won, then Ascension tells us the king is reigning. And his reign is good. This truth surprises many. While many Christians are used to confessing on a weekly basis that Jesus ascended to heaven and there he sits at the right hand of God the Father Almighty, from thence he will come to judge the living and the dead, this picture seems to them more like a distant king than an active king reigning in our lives. But let us look a little more closely at the ascension with a slightly different lens, and we may just walk away with a clearer picture. The story of Jesus' ascension is unique. It occurs twice in the New Testament from the same author. Luke ends his gospel with the ascension and begins his second book, The Acts of the Apostles, with the story again, almost like a TV show, previously on the New Testament. We heard a little from Acts moments ago. Hear now the account from the closing of the gospel according to Luke. Since rising on Easter, Jesus has been busy. Luke records that after the women found an empty tomb and encountered two angels, Jesus then appeared to two disciples on their way to Emmaus. They are kept from recognizing Jesus, and after telling him their woes, he proceeds to open scripture to them, revealing, was it not necessary that the Christ should suffer these things and enter into his glory? And beginning with Moses and all the prophets, he interpreted to them in all the scriptures the things concerning himself. It is only with a breaking of bread over dinner and the vanishing before their eyes that the disciples realize it is the risen Jesus they have been with all along. As they run back to tell their tale to the rest of the disciples, they find that Peter has now encountered him too. Luke then concludes his gospel writing. As they were talking about these things, Jesus himself stood among them and said to them, "Peace to you." But they were startled and frightened and thought they saw a spirit. And he said to them, "Why are you troubled? And why do doubts arise in your hearts? See my hands and my feet, that it is I myself. Touch me and see. For a spirit does not have flesh and bones, as you see that I have." And when he had said this, he showed them his hands and his feet. And while they still disbelieved for joy and were marveling, he said to them, "Have you anything here to eat?" They gave him a piece of broiled fish, and he took it and ate before them. Then he said to them, "These are my words that I spoke to you while I was still with you, that everything written about me in the law of Moses and the prophets and the Psalms must be fulfilled." Then he opened their minds to understand the scriptures and said to them, "Thus it is written that the Christ should suffer and on the third day rise from the dead, and that repentance for the forgiveness of sins should be proclaimed in his name to all nations, beginning from Jerusalem. You are my witnesses of these things. And behold, I am sending the promise of my Father upon you. But stay in the city until you are clothed with power from on high." And he led them out as far as Bethany, and lifting up his hands, blessed them. While he blessed them, he parted from them and was carried up into heaven. And they worshipped him and returned to Jerusalem with great joy and were continually in the temple blessing God. This is the word of the Lord. Notice what Luke does not do here. This is not the flannel graph Sunday school pictures I remember from my childhood. It is not a vivid description of Jesus flying through the air, replete with clouds and angels and full of special effects. Instead, it is simple, almost understated. Luke does not dwell on the mechanics of Jesus rising into the sky. Instead, he draws our attention away from where he is going and towards what he is doing. Jesus leaves, teaching, promising, sending, blessing. Ascension Day is often thought of as a moment Jesus exits the stage, but that is not what is happening at all. Jesus is ascending to his throne, but it turns out his reign looks different from what the disciples or we expect. If I close my eyes and try to picture a king ascending to the throne on Coronation Day, I see the pomp and circumstance. I see the attendants. I see the king's stately robes and ceremonial garments. But I do not see the king. I do not actually see his face. He is turned away, facing his throne, walking towards it. But that is not the picture Luke leaves us with. Here, in our king, we have Jesus facing the disciples, hands raised, blessing them. Even as he rises into the air, even as he disappears from view, he continues to face the disciples and offer a blessing. Indeed, this seems to be the hallmark of his reign. Jesus comes to bless his people, to redeem them, to bring them into his kingdom, to call them members of his family and make them a part of his mission. So what does the reign of Jesus actually look like? It looks like this. He teaches. He opens scriptures. He makes sense of what once seemed confusing. He promises power for frightened disciples. He sends out witnesses with a message of repentance and forgiveness. And over all of it, he blesses. That is what his reign looks like. Not distance, not indifference, not a king who has gone missing, but a living Lord who reigns for the sake of his people. For many, this may sound like a cold comfort. There are real evils in this world. Real evils that have not magically disappeared since Jesus ascended to his throne. Cancer is real. War is real. Injustice is real. Grief is real. Ascension does not ask us to pretend otherwise. It does not tell the suffering person that pain is an illusion or that everything is secretly fine. Instead, it proclaims that the world is not in godless territory. Evil is real, but it is not ultimate. Death is terrible, but it is not sovereign. History is frightening, but it is not ownerless. And we know this not because the world looks safe, but because the king bears wounds. The one who reigns over cancer and war and injustice and grief is not untouched by them. He is the crucified and risen Jesus. He has entered our suffering, carried our sin, passed through death, and risen on the other side of it. So when we say that Christ reigns, we are not saying that pain does not matter. We are saying that pain does not get the throne. Ascension Day is a reminder that we need not look for earthly kings to save us or solve our every problem. We serve the King of all creation. He who died and rose again. He who reigns at the right hand of God the Father Almighty. He who will transform all of creation upon his return. He who even now is calling others into his kingdom. He who even now works through us, his children, his ambassadors, to announce his forgiveness, mercy, and righteousness to this broken world. Until the day of his glorious return. Amen.
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0: Next week, Lutheran Hour speaker Michael Ziegler talks about small efforts that yield great results. And here's part of what you'll hear.
1: Do not despise small beginnings. The saying comes from the Bible. It's from the Old Testament book of Zechariah, the prophet. When God looks at our small beginnings, he doesn't see what we see. God sees small change compounded into eternity. God sees the baby steps of his children in whom he delights. God sees the mural he's making from our broken mosaics to form the perfect picture of his son, Jesus.
0: Dr. Michael Ziegler, next week.

0: 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Lutheran Hour Ministries takes this opportunity to thank the St. John's LWML from Humboldt, Saskatchewan for this demonstration of love for their Lord and Savior, Jesus Christ.
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0: 8 o'clock. I'm Kurt Sanderson, CJWW News. Saskatchewan RCMP's Homicide Investigation Unit has charged a 25-year-old Turner Lake man with manslaughter following the death of a 21-year-old woman. RCMP say officers from Buffalo Narrows and LaLoche responded to a home in Turner Lake just before 3 a.m. after receiving a report of an injured female. Police say they found 21-year-old Shalea Montgrand inside the residence and arrested a man outside the home. EMS later declared Montgrand deceased at the scene. Following the investigation, 25-year-old Darian Montgrand was charged with one count of manslaughter. He is scheduled to appear in court by video in Meadow Lake Provincial Court tomorrow morning at 10 o'clock. A public inquest into the death of Jason Knight will be held this week starting tomorrow at the Travel Lodge on Circle Drive in Saskatoon. 21-year-old Knight was found unresponsive in his cell at the Saskatoon Correctional Center on February 8, 2023. EMS was called and staff began life-saving efforts. EMS arrived and he was pronounced deceased. The Coroner's Act states that the chief coroner shall hold an inquest into the death of a person who dies while an inmate at a jail or a correctional facility, unless the coroner is satisfied that the person's death was due entirely to natural causes and was not preventable. The purpose of an inquest is to establish who died, when and where that person died, and the medical cause and manner of death. The coroner's jury may make recommendations to prevent similar deaths. Coroner Brent Goff, KC, will preside at the inquest. The Government of Saskatchewan and the Pharmacy Association of Saskatchewan have signed a 3-year pharmacy proprietor agreement, effective as of May 1st. The agreement funds the continuation of pharmacy services like medication dispensing, minor ailment diagnosis and treatment, and chronic disease management. The funding increase includes $13.8 million over 3 years, comprised of a 5.4% increase for pharmacy sustainability and a 3.7% increase for expanded services. The agreement also expands pharmacists' scope of practice to include strep throat and ear infection treatment, medication assessments, and minor ailment prescribing. Saskatchewan has over 1,400 pharmacy professionals working in 433 community pharmacies. The Saskatchewan Food Bank Citywide Food Drive is underway for the month of May. SFB Director of Operations Deborah Hamp says the cost of living is making it hard to make ends meet for many Saskatoon residents, not just those who are most vulnerable.
1: When we look across the city, we know that people are really struggling in all neighborhoods. And sometimes that struggle is seen and sometimes it's unseen. And what we want people to know is that anyone at any time could find themselves being forced to rely on a food bank, and times are tough out there, and we want to make sure that no one's neighbor falls through the cracks.
0: She adds that 40% of people who use the food bank are children, and that could increase when school goes out for the summer. Hamp says donations of pasta, rice, soups, stews, peanut butter, canned fish, sauces, and infant formulas are all welcomed, as are monetary donations. Those can be made online at saskatoonfoodbank.org. A member of the Saskatoon Fire Department found himself at an unusual call on Thursday. A post on the local firefighter union's Facebook page says crews responded to a call about a pet parrot who found itself stranded high in a tree. An aerial rescue was conducted, and with some patience, the feathered friend was safely reunited with its owner. The post adds that calls come in all shapes and sizes, and our firefighters are always ready to help. As Canadians are starting to venture out to enjoy the warm weather, so are the black bears. The province is reminding people to take precautions and remain bear aware to help prevent conflicts with wildlife. A release from the government says black bears are usually associated with northern forested areas, but they can also be found in central and southern regions, including the Aspen Parkland, Touchwood Hills, Qu'Appelle Valley, and the South Saskatchewan River Valley. Some bear-aware tips include securing your garbage in a building or bear-resistant container, storing pet food indoors, avoid placing strong-smelling food waste in your compost pile, and cleaning your barbecue thoroughly after use.
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0: Environment. Environment Canada forecast for Saskatoon and area today. Mainly sunny, a high of 23. Tonight, increasing cloudiness, a 30% chance of showers overnight. Wind south at 30, gusting to 50, becoming west at 30 overnight and a low of 13. Monday, a mix of sun and cloud. Wind northwest at 40, gusting to 60 and a high of 21. Tuesday, sunny with a high of 22 degrees. The Prince Albert region today, sunny, wind becoming southeast at 20 near noon, and a high of 19. Tonight, increasing cloudiness, a 60% chance of showers overnight, wind southeast at 20 and a low of 8 degrees. Monday, mainly cloudy, clearing in the afternoon, wind southeast at 20, becoming northwest at 30, gusting to 50 near noon and a high of 18, and Tuesday sunny with a high of 19 degrees. Here are your current temperatures right now. Spiritwood 7, Rosetown 4, Outlook 3, Kindersley 8, Wynyard 5 degrees, Watrous 2, Regina 3, Humboldt 2 degrees, LaRonge 0, Meadow Lake 5, Melfort 2, Nipawin 1, Hudson Bay 0, Yorkton 1, Swift Current 9 degrees, Moose Jaw 1, Lloydminster 6, Waskasoo it's 2, North Battleford 6 degrees, Prince Albert partly cloudy and 2, and here in Saskatoon it's partly cloudy and 6 degrees.
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4: I'm Neil Billinger with your Weekend AgriBiz. The provincial NDP wants the government to set up a special committee of the legislature to examine several agricultural issues. The list presented by the party's deputy agriculture critic, Trent Weatherspoon, includes rising costs for producers, farmland ownership, and the potential future implications surrounding the creditor protection of Minette Farms. Weatherspoon says his call for a special committee was made during question period in the legislature on Wednesday, but was ignored. A special committee would be similar to the public hearings held by the Commons Agriculture Committee at the federal level.
5: Sitting idle or being complacent or sitting on the hands, as we see the government doing so right now, or even possibly having different private conversations, doesn't have the backs of this industry and producers at this time. This industry is the backbone of our economy. It's the foundation of rural communities. It's proud and it's critical. The multi-generational farms across this province are so important. So we should be convening a special committee where we bring in producers and their organizations and rural leaders, and we dig deep into some of these challenges, the creditor protection and its impacts, the soaring costs of inputs, fertilizer and fuel and more, the very serious farmland ownership concerns when it comes to foreign illegal acquisition, as well investment, big investment funds and trusts that have been permitted by this government. Clearly it's a time for some change and for a government to step up and have the backs of producers in this industry.
4: The Sask Party won every rural seat in the last election, but Weatherspoon says he has heard the message from the grassroots.
5: It's not about politics. This is about stepping up and having the backs of producers in this vital industry. And certainly the calls I bring forward are the calls that are brought to me and the concerns that are brought to me from rural leaders and producers, mainstream producers across this province. And this is one of those moments that producers deserve to have direct input, public input.
4: Provincial Agriculture Minister David Merritt was touring flooded areas on Friday, but his office sent a written statement saying Saskatchewan farmland ownership is a priority for the government. Merritt notes there is an ongoing comprehensive review of the Saskatchewan Farm Security Act that includes additional public and stakeholder consultations this summer. He adds that an NDP government back in 2003 expanded farmland ownership to allow Canadian citizens, permanent residents, and 100% Canadian-owned companies to own more than 10 acres of farmland. Merritt says prior to that, only Saskatchewan residents could own farmland. And that's your Weekend AgriBiz. I'm Neil Billinger.
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0: In sports, the reigning Grey Cup champions, Saskatchewan Roughriders, will resume preparations today with the opening of main training camp at Griffith Stadium on the USAS campus. Today's opening session is scheduled to run from 8:30 a.m. to noon. The Riders will play their first preseason game on Monday, May 18th in Calgary against the Stampeders. Saskatchewan's first home preseason game is set for May 23rd against the Winnipeg Blue Bombers at Griffith Stadium. In the WHL playoffs, the Everett Silvertips came out on top of the Prince Albert Raiders with a final score of 6-2 last night. In the NHL, the Carolina Hurricanes edged the Philadelphia Flyers 3-2 in overtime, while the Minnesota Wild easily beat the Colorado Avalanche 5-1. The Toronto Blue Jays exploded for 7 runs in the 5th inning on the way to a dominant 14-1 win over the Los Angeles Angels Saturday. Treya Savage stayed hot with 4 scoreless innings and 6 strikeouts, while Brandon Valenzuela hit a 3-run homer and Addison Barger returned to the lineup with a pair of walks and a highlight reel outfield assist. Ernie Clement also had a big night at the plate, going 4-for-5 with a home run for Toronto. Also in Blue Jays news, it was announced on Saturday that the former Blue Jays manager Bobby Cox had passed away at the age of 84. Cox was a Blue Jays manager for 4 years, a stretch that spanned from the 1982 to 1985 seasons. The Blue Jays named Cox their manager 5 seasons into their existence, and it paid dividends as he helped lead the Blue Jays to their first division title in franchise history during the 1985 season. I'm Kurt Sanderson, and that's your sports.
2: 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We'll play it. 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

0: the CJWW Newsroom, bringing you Saskatchewan's news first. Here's what's happening.
1: Good morning. It's 6 degrees at

0: Kelly Burrows, Put It On Me with Legendary Country 600 CJWW. Good morning, this is Kendra, and it's Sunday, which means the time has come for your call. That's right, it's Call for Country, 306-938-0600. Good morning.
1: Hello there, Kendra.
0: Good morning, is this Shane?
1: Yes, it is. I'd like to hear IOU by Jimmy Dean.
0: Ah, yes, a great one for Mother's Day.
1: Yeah. That one goes out to my grandmother, Hedda Sasakamos, and you have a good weekend.
0: Well, thank you. You as well.
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12: You know, most people look through their wallets or their pocketbooks and way down at the bottom past the credit cards, baby pictures, and green stamps. You usually find a little old dog-eared piece of poetry. I was cleaning out my wallet the other day, and I ran across a whole bunch of IOUs, some of them 30 years overdue. You know, the funny thing is that all these IOUs are owed to one person. And I felt like maybe right now might be a pretty good time for an accounting. Mom, I sure hope you're listening. Sweet lady, I owe you for so many things. A lot of services. Like night watchman, for instance. Laying awake nights, listening for coughs and cries creaking floorboards, and me coming in too late. Oh, you had the eye of an eagle and the roar of a lion. but you always had a heart as big as a house. I owe you for services as a short order cook, chef, baker, for making sirloin out of hamburgers, turkey out of tuna fish, and two big old strapping boys out of leftovers. I owe you for cleaning services, for the daily scrubbing of face and ears, all work done by hand, and for the frequent dusting of a small boy's pants to try to make sure that he led a spotless life, and for washing and ironing that no laundry could ever do, for drying the tears of childhood and ironing out the problems of growing up. I owe you for services as a bodyguard, for protecting me from the terrors of thunderstorms and nightmares, too many green apples. And Lord knows I owe you for medical attention, for nursing me through measles, mumps, bruises, bumps, splinters, and spring fever. Oh, and let's not forget medical advice. Important things like, don't scratch it or it won't get well. Or, if you cross your eyes, they're going to stick like that. And probably the most important advice of them all, boy, you be sure you got on clean underwear in case you're in an accident. And I owe you for veterinarian services, for feeding every lost dog that I dragged home at the end of the rope, and for healing the pains of puppy love. And I owe you for entertainment. Entertainment that kept the household going during some pretty rough times. And for wonderful productions at Christmas, 4th of July, and birthdays. And for making make-believe come true on a very, very limited budget. I owe you for construction work, for building kites and confidence, hopes and dreams. And somehow, you made them all touch the sky. And for cementing the family together so it'd stand the worst kinds of shocks and blows, and for laying down a good, strong foundation to build a life on. I owe you for carrying charges, for carrying me on your books, for the necessities of life that a growing boy somehow just got to have. Things like a pair of high-top boots with a little pocket on the side for a jackknife. And one thing, Mom, I will never, ever forget. When there were only two pieces of apple pie and three hungry people, I noticed that you were always the one that suddenly decided that you didn't really like apple pie in the first place. These are just a very few of the things for which payment's long overdue. The person I owe them to worked very, very cheap. She managed simply by doing without a whole lot of things that she needed herself. My IOUs add up to a lot more than I can ever hope to repay. But you know the nicest thing about it all is that I know that she'll mark the entire bill paid in full for just one kiss and four little words. Mom, I love you.
0: 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Good morning. 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
13: Yeah, Kendra, this is Linda calling from Prince Albert. I like to request Alan Jackson, "Where Were You When the World Stopped Turning." Happy Mother's Day. Have a nice day. Bye.
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23: Here is your weekend weather from the Saskatoon Media Group Newsroom. The Environment Canada forecast for Saskatoon and area today, mainly sunny, a high of 23. Tonight, increasing cloudiness, a 30% chance of showers overnight. Wind south at 30, gusting to 50, becoming west at 30 overnight and a low of 13. Monday, a mix of sun and cloud. Wind northwest at 40, gusting to 60 and a high of 21. Tuesday, sunny with a high of 22 degrees. The Prince Albert region today, sunny, wind becoming southeast at 20 near noon, and a high of 19. Tonight, increasing cloudiness, a 60% chance of showers overnight, wind southeast at 20 and a low of 8 degrees. Monday, mainly cloudy, clearing in the afternoon, wind southeast at 20, becoming northwest at 30, gusting to 50 near noon and a high of 18, and Tuesday, sunny with a high of 19 degrees. I'm Kurt Sanderson, and that's your weather.

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1: Well, how you doing, Kendra?
0: Well, I'm doing quite all right. It's Sunday, after all. How about you?
1: It is. It's a beautiful day.
0: Yes, it is.
1: Listen, could you play a song by Buck Owens called Act Naturally?
0: I sure can. I'll have it coming up next.
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0: 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Good morning.
1: Good morning. I'd like to send a happy Mother's Day to Dawn, to Brenda, mm-hmm. Linda, and Donna. I hope you guys have a good day. Thank you.
0: Well, thank you. Is there any song you would like to maybe send out to them today?
1: I can't think of one. I was thinking about it, but I can't think of a song.
0: That's quite all right. We've got your greeting.
1: Whatever you play will be.
0: All right. Well, I got a pretty popular one for Mother's Day from Jamie O'Neill coming up next.
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0: hero, Jamie O'Neill, playing on Country 600 at CJWW. Good morning.
1: Good morning. I'd like to wish a happy Mother's Day to Shannon, Shelley, and Wanda, and myself. Have a great day. Love you guys. Okay, bye-bye.
0: All right. Well, thank you for passing that along. And, of course, it is Sunday morning and Call for Country. So let me know what your request is today at 306-938-0600.

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1: Good morning. How are you today?
0: I'm doing quite all right. And yourself?
1: Oh, I'm getting along. Could you play Charlie Pride, Crystal Chandeliers for me?
0: Always a popular choice with Call for Country. I'll have it coming up next.
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0: the CJWW Newsroom, bringing you Saskatchewan's news first. 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
1: Good morning. It's 9 degrees at 9 o'clock. I'm Kurt Sanderson, CJWW News. North Battleford RCMP received a report of a missing person yesterday afternoon. Rainy Day Chief was last seen on Monday, May 4th at 10 p.m. in the Sweetgrass First Nation. You can find a photo of Rainy Day with the story online, although it's worth noting that she has ear-length dyed blue hair. If you have seen a Rainy Day Chief or know where she is, please contact North Battleford RCMP at 310-RCMP. Saskatchewan RCMP's Homicide Investigation Unit has charged a 25-year-old Turner Lake man with manslaughter following the death of a 21-year-old woman. RCMP say officers from Buffalo Narrows and LaLoche responded to a home in Turner Lake just before 3 a.m. after receiving a report of an injured female. Police say they found 21-year-old Shalea Montgrand inside the residence and arrested a man outside the home. EMS later declared Montgrand deceased at the scene. Following the investigation, 25-year-old Darian Montgrand was charged with one count of manslaughter. He is scheduled to appear in court by video in Meadow Lake Provincial Court tomorrow morning at 10 o'clock. A public inquest into the death of Jason Knight will be held this week starting tomorrow at the Travel Lodge on Circle Drive in Saskatoon. 21-year-old Knight was found unresponsive in his cell at the Saskatoon Correctional Center on February 8, 2023. EMS was called and staff began life-saving efforts. EMS arrived and he was pronounced deceased. The Coroner's Act states that the chief coroner shall hold an inquest into the death of a person who dies while an inmate at a jail or a correctional facility, unless the coroner is satisfied that the person's death was due entirely to natural causes and was not preventable. The purpose of an inquest is to establish who died, when and where that person died, and the medical cause and manner of death. The coroner's jury may make recommendations to prevent similar deaths. Coroner Brent Goff, KC, will preside at the inquest. The Government of Saskatchewan and the Pharmacy Association of Saskatchewan have signed a 3-year pharmacy proprietor agreement, effective as of May 1st. The agreement funds the continuation of pharmacy services like medication dispensing, minor ailment diagnosis and treatment, and chronic disease management. The funding increase includes $13.8 million over 3 years, comprised of a 5.4% increase for pharmacy sustainability and a 3.7% increase for expanded services. The agreement also expands pharmacists' scope of practice to include strep throat and ear infection treatment, medication assessments, and minor ailment prescribing.

0: Saskatchewan has over 1,400 pharmacy professionals working in 433 community pharmacies. The Saskatchewan Food Bank Citywide Food Drive is underway for the month of May. SFB Director of Operations Deborah Hamp says the cost of living is making it hard to make ends meet for many Saskatoon residents, not just those who are most vulnerable.
1: When we look across the city, we know that people are really struggling in all neighborhoods. And sometimes that struggle is seen and sometimes it's unseen. And what we want people to know is that anyone at any time could find themselves being forced to rely on a food bank, and times are tough out there, and we want to make sure that no one's neighbor falls through the cracks.
0: She adds that 40% of people who use the food bank are children, and that could increase when school goes out for the summer. Hamp says donations of pasta, rice, soups, stews, peanut butter, canned fish, sauces, and infant formulas are all welcomed, as are monetary donations. Those can be made online at saskatoonfoodbank.org. As Canadians are starting to venture out to enjoy the warm weather, so are the black bears. The province is reminding people to take precautions and remain bear aware to help prevent conflicts with wildlife. A release from the government says black bears are usually associated with northern forested areas, but they can also be found in central and southern regions, including the Aspen Parkland, Touchwood Hills, Qu'Appelle Valley, and the South Saskatchewan River Valley. Some bear-aware tips include securing your garbage in a building or bear-resistant container, storing pet food indoors, avoid placing strong-smelling food waste in your compost pile, and cleaning your barbecue thoroughly after use.
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0: Environment Canada forecast for Saskatoon and area today. Mainly sunny, a high of 23. Tonight, increasing cloudiness, a 30% chance of showers overnight. Wind south at 30, gusting to 50, becoming west at 30 overnight and a low of 13. Monday, a mix of sun and cloud. Wind northwest at 40, gusting to 60 and a high of 21. Tuesday, sunny with a high of 22 degrees. The Prince Albert region today, sunny, wind becoming southeast at 20 near noon and a high of 19. Tonight, increasing cloudiness, a 60% chance of showers overnight. Wind southeast at 20 and a low of 8 degrees. Monday, mainly cloudy, clearing in the afternoon. Wind southeast at 20, becoming northwest at 30, gusting to 50 near noon and a high of 18. And Tuesday, sunny with a high of 19 degrees. Here are your current temperatures right now. Spiritwood, Rosetown, both at 10, Outlook 8, Kindersley 12 degrees, Wynyard 7, Watrous 6, Regina 7 degrees, Humboldt 5, Larange 2, Meadow Lake it's 11, Melford 5, Nipawin 4 degrees, Hudson Bay 3, Yorkton 4, Swift Current 12, Moose Jaw, Lloydminster both at 8, Waskasoo it's 4 degrees, North Battleford 10 degrees, Prince Albert partly cloudy and 5, and here in Saskatoon it's mostly cloudy and 9 degrees.
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6: This is Venice Ferguson with Coffee Talk. Every year I say I'm going to cut back on the plants in my yard, starting with the tomatoes and peppers. I grow them and make salsa and soup in the fall. And invariably, my decision to have, say, 8 plants used to end up being about 25, and now seems to regularly fall into the 15 to 18 range, which is a lot of tomatoes. And I love them. Don't love all the work all at once in September and October in terms of making salsa and canning, but sure do enjoy it during the winter months. Same goes for flowers. I literally moved along at least a dozen pots. I'm pretty sure I've replaced them all. We asked in our news poll question, if you plant a garden of any kind or put out pots, when do you plan to plant this year? The vast majority said when they see a long-term forecast where you don't have to cover plants because there might be frost. This year, maybe because of the crappy, crazy weather, I just can't see myself buying anything before June. I don't plan to keep anything in my house in advance of said planting, and I do not want to be taking stuff in and out of the garage or covering it up. Maybe things will perk up when it looks like the weather has really turned the corner, but I'm not convinced we won't possibly see more snow.
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7: In sports, the reigning Grey Cup champions, Saskatchewan Roughriders, will resume preparations today with the opening of main training camp at Griffith Stadium on the USAS campus. Today's opening session is scheduled to run from 8:30 a.m. to noon. The Riders will play their first preseason game on Monday, May 18th in Calgary against the Stampeders. Saskatchewan's first home preseason game is set for May 23rd against the Winnipeg Blue Bombers at Griffith Stadium. In the WHL playoffs, the Everett Silvertips came out on top of the Prince Albert Raiders with a final score of 6-2 last night. In the NHL, the Carolina Hurricanes edged the Philadelphia Flyers 3-2 in overtime, while the Minnesota Wild easily beat the Colorado Avalanche 5-1. The Toronto Blue Jays exploded for 7 runs in the 5th inning on the way to a dominant 14-1 win over the Los Angeles Angels Saturday. Treya Savage stayed hot with 4 scoreless innings and 6 strikeouts, while Brandon Valenzuela hit a 3-run homer and Addison Barger returned to the lineup with a pair of walks and a highlight reel outfield assist. Ernie Clement also had a big night at the plate, going 4-for-5 with a home run for Toronto. Also in Blue Jays news, it was announced on Saturday that the former Blue Jays manager Bobby Cox had passed away at the age of 84. Cox was a Blue Jays manager for 4 years, a stretch that spanned from the 1982 to 1985 seasons. The Blue Jays named Cox their manager 5 seasons into their existence. And it paid dividends as he helped lead the Blue Jays to their first division title in franchise history during the 1985 season. I'm Kurt Sanderson, and that's your sports.
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2: 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CJWW.

0: on 600 CJWW. This is Kendra. I hope you are having a fantastic Mother's Day Sunday. And if there's a song you'd like to send out to an important mother figure in your life, let me know. 306-938-0600. It is the same number for the phone line as the Groundkeeper Launford Leiser text line. Good morning. What would you like to hear?
1: Good morning. I have a request from my mom on Mother's Day. Lorraine. And the song is Days Like These by Luke Combs.
0: Oh, yes, one that has become a fast favorite. I'll have that coming up shortly for her.
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8: Here is your weekend weather from the Saskatoon Media Group newsroom. The Environment Canada forecast for Saskatoon and area today, mainly sunny, a high of 23. Tonight, increasing cloudiness, a 30% chance of showers overnight. Wind south at 30, gusting to 50, becoming west at 30 overnight and a low of 13. Monday, a mix of sun and cloud. Wind northwest at 40, gusting to 60 and a high of 21. Tuesday, sunny with a high of 22 degrees. The Prince Albert region today, sunny, wind becoming southeast at 20 near noon and a high of 19. Tonight, increasing cloudiness, a 60% chance of showers overnight. Wind southeast at 20 and a low of 8 degrees. Monday, mainly cloudy, clearing in the afternoon. Wind southeast at 20, becoming northwest at 30, gusting to 50 near noon and a high of 18, and Tuesday sunny with a high of 19 degrees. I'm Kurt Sanderson, and that's your weather.

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1: 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You can either call me up or let me know what you would like to hear through the Groundkeeper Launford Leiser text line. It just so happens to be the same number for both, and that is 306-938-0600. Next up from the text line, we've got a request for Eleanor for some Gene Watson and Paper Rosie.
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0: 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Good morning.
1: I'd like to wish a happy birthday to Janet Cook and on her Mother's Day and that from Bob here.
0: Oh, fantastic. Thank you for passing along that greeting. And yes, it is Mother's Day as well as Sunday, which means it is Call for Country. And if you have a request you'd like to send out to somebody, let me know at 306-938-0600 or toll free at 800-667-3727.

0: 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Jordan Davis playing on Country 600 at CJWW. Hello, this is Kendra, and this is your Sunday morning edition of Call for Country.
1: 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I would like you to play Rascal Flatts, Won't Let Go, and In Memory of Raymond.
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0: Rockin' with Michelle Wright on Country 600 CJWW. Good morning. This is Kendra with your Sunday edition of Call for Kendra. And it is another busy one over on the Groundkeeper Lawn Fertilizer text line at 306-938-0600. So let's take another request from there. Next up for Brent, we've got some Dan Seals on the way with My Baby's Got Good Timing.
1: Nothing beats legendary country on a road trip. And if you see something on the road, tell us at 306-938-0600. 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

0: from the CJWW Newsroom, bringing you Saskatchewan's news first. Here's what's happening.
1: Good morning. It's 12 degrees at 10 o'clock. I'm Kurt Sanderson, CJWW News. RCMP are currently investigating a homicide that took place in northern Saskatchewan on Friday morning. A 25-year-old man from Turner Lake has been charged with manslaughter following the death of a 21-year-old woman. RCMP say officers from Buffalo Narrows and LaLoche responded to a home in Turner Lake just before 3 a.m. after receiving a report of an injured female. Police say they found 21-year-old Shalea Montgrand inside the residence and arrested a man outside the home. EMS later declared Montgrand deceased at the scene. Following the investigation, 25-year-old Darian Montgrand was charged with one count of manslaughter. He is scheduled to appear in provincial court tomorrow by video. North Battleford RCMP received a report of a missing person yesterday afternoon. Rainy Day Chief was last seen on Monday, May 4th at 10 p.m. in Sweetgrass First Nation. You can find a photo of Rainy Day with the story online. Paying attention to your surroundings is the main message from SGI's May Traffic Safety Spotlight. Heather Hubick says SGI is encouraging drivers to brush up on their knowledge and skills on the road, as there is a lot to pay attention to nowadays. She adds that driver inattention is a major contributing factor in collisions.
2: So when you're driving, pay attention to what the other road users are doing, ensuring that you're free from distractions, whether it's cell phones or if you have something else going on in your mind. Just set that aside so you can be aware of what traffic signs are telling you, what the signals are telling you, what the other road users are telling you, and then watching out for pedestrian crossings, vehicles that are slowing.

0: being stopped, turning, or stuck.
1: Kubik says anticipating the lights is another great skill to have when being a cautious yet defensive driver. Kids Farm Safe Week begins on Monday. It is a national campaign aimed at keeping children safe on the farm. Robin Anderson with the Canadian Agricultural Safety Association says farms are wonderful places for kids, but there are serious risks as well.
2: Farms are awesome places to live and to grow up. You know, unfortunately, there are, you know, hazards and risks and dangers associated with living on the farm for adults and kids. So, you know, the Canadian Cultural Safety Association took it upon itself about 3 years ago to start the annual Kids Farm Safe Week to talk to kids, parents, caregivers, grandparents, anybody that has anything to do with the farm about the importance of keeping kids safe on the farm.
1: Anderson says Kids Farm Safe Week encourages families to talk openly about hazards and make safety part of their daily routines. She says simple actions like clear rules, supervision, and communication around farm equipment, animals, and other hazards can help prevent life-changing accidents. Canadian health officials are monitoring at least 10 Canadians connected to the hantavirus outbreak aboard the cruise ship MV Hondius, which arrived in Spain's Canary Islands this weekend. Three passengers have died and several others became ill with the rare virus, which is typically spread through contact with infected rodents, although officials say the strain involved can also spread between humans in rare cases. Health authorities stress the overall risk to the public remains low, as Canadian passengers are among those being flown home as part of an international evacuation and monitoring effort.
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1: Environment Canada forecast for Saskatoon and Erie today. Mainly sunny, a high of 23. Tonight, increasing cloudiness, a 30% chance of showers overnight. Wind south at 30, gusting to 50, becoming west at 30 overnight and a low of 13. Monday, a mix of sun and cloud. Wind northwest at 40, gusting to 60 and a high of 21. Tuesday, sunny with a high of 22 degrees. The Prince Albert region today, sunny, wind becoming southeast at 20 near noon, and a high of 19. Tonight, increasing cloudiness, a 60% chance of showers overnight, wind southeast at 20 and a low of 8 degrees. Monday, mainly cloudy, clearing in the afternoon, wind southeast at 20, becoming northwest at 30, gusting to 50 near noon and a high of 18, and Tuesday sunny with a high of 19 degrees. Here are your current temperatures right now. Spiritwood, Rosetown both at 13, Outlook 12, Kindersley 15, Wynyard 9, Watrous 10 degrees, Regina 11, Humboldt 7, LaRonge 5 degrees, Meadow Lake 13, Melfort 9, Nipawin 6, Hudson Bay 5, Yorkton 6 degrees, Swift Current 14, Moose Jaw 13, Lloydminster 11, Waskasoo 7, North Battleford 12, Prince Albert partly cloudy and 8, and here in Saskatoon it's mostly cloudy and 12 degrees.
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0: one from Gord Bamford. 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All right, it is Sunday morning, and that means it is time to get back to those requests with Call for Country. So let's head on back over to the Groundkeeper Lunford Leiser text line, and we've got a request for Sheila, who wanted to play Old Log Cabin in Sale in memory of her mom, Mabel. One of her favorite songs coming up.
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0: 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Good morning.
1: Good morning. How are you this morning?
0: I'm doing quite well, and yourself?
1: Very good. The weather in PA here is just gorgeous right now.
0: Oh, we need some gorgeous weather here.
1: You got that right for Mother's Day, yeah, for sure. Anyway, I'm wondering if it'd be possible to play Charlie Pride Mother's Day for my wife, Lillian.
0: Which Charlie Pride song would you like to hear?
1: Oh, All I Have to Offer You is Me.
0: All right, I'll have that one coming up for Lillian right after some Dean Brody.
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4: Here is your weekend weather from the Saskatoon Media Group Newsroom. The Environment Canada forecast for Saskatoon and area today, mainly sunny, a high of 23. Tonight, increasing cloudiness, a 30% chance of showers overnight. Wind south at 30, gusting to 50, becoming west at 30 overnight and a low of 13. Monday, a mix of sun and cloud. Wind northwest at 40, gusting to 60 and a high of 21. Tuesday, sunny with a high of 22 degrees. The Prince Albert region today, sunny, wind becoming southeast at 20 near noon, and a high of 19. Tonight, increasing cloudiness, a 60% chance of showers overnight, wind southeast at 20 and a low of 8 degrees. Monday, mainly cloudy, clearing in the afternoon, wind southeast at 20, becoming northwest at 30, gusting to 50 near noon and a high of 18, and Tuesday, sunny with a high of 19 degrees. I'm Kurt Sanderson, and that's your weather.

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0: 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Good morning.
1: Oh, hi. I just want to wish all the moms out there a happy Mother's Day. And then I also want to say to all the us that don't have our mothers anymore, that we're still thinking about them. And if you could play that Lainey Wilson song, Watermelon, I can't remember.
0: Watermelon Moonshine. I'd be happy to put that in for you.
1: Okay, thanks a lot.
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0: Watermelon Moonshine from Lainey Wilson on 600 CJWW. 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The same number for the phone line as it is for the Groundkeeper Lawn Fertilizer text line, where this morning we've got a request from Douglas for roses for Mama. We'll have that coming up next for Mother's Day.
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I had 2 weeks vacation coming, so I thought I'd drive down to Florida, spend some time with an old friend, date a few girls, make a few parties, and just kind of live it up again. So I packed up my car, and then I called my mom in Tennessee and told her what I planned to do. She said, "Son, are you coming by?" And I said, "Mom, I'm really pushed for time, but I'll see you in a week or two." And I was driving through this little town in Georgia when I remembered today's Mama's birthday. Well, I thought I'll just stop and wire some flowers. Shouldn't take too long, then I'll be on my way. So I walked in a flower shop, and the first thing I saw was this little boy with his eyes full of tears. I said, "What's wrong, son?" He said, "Mama loves roses, and today's her birthday, and I haven't seen her in almost a year."

said, I live with Grandma now, but I promised Mama some roses, because I talk to her all the time. I wanted to give her 5, because that's how old I am. But the lady said I couldn't buy them with just a dime. Well, the little fella's story kind of touched my heart, so I told the lady to give him what he wanted and charge it to me. Then I told her I needed to wire 12 roses to my mama up in Chapel Hill, Tennessee. I looked around and the little boy was gone. But all of a sudden the door flew open and he come running back in. He said, Mister, I forgot to thank you for the roses. He smiled and shook my hand and ran back out again. Well, I started on out of town, and I was feeling real proud of myself for thinking of my mama and really caring. When I looked out the window and I saw that same little boy kneeling by a grave in an old cemetery, I stopped my car and walked over to where the little boy was kneeling down. And he smiled up at me and said, this is where my mama stays. She says she sure does thank you for these pretty roses. Well, that's when I had to walk away. And I drove straight back to that flower shop and I said, lady, have you sent those flowers to Tennessee? She said, no, not yet. I said, well, never mind. I'll just take them back with me.

0: 600 CJWW. Good morning.
1: Good morning. I'd like to send a request to my mom. She says she wants to hear Farrah Young. It's 4 in the morning.
0: All right. I've got that in the playlist and coming up for her next.
1: Okay. Thank you so much. Have a great day.
0: Thank you. You as well.
1: Bye-bye.
0: Bye.
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0: from Brock Phillips on Country 600 CJWW. Good morning. Happy Mother's Day. This is Call for Country. Let me know what you would like to hear at 306-938-0600. Next up from the Groundkeeper Lawn Fertilizer text line, we got a request from Ken for No Charge.
1: My little girl came up to me in the kitchen this evening while I was fixing supper, and she handed me a piece of paper she'd been writing on, and after wiping my hands on my apron, I read it, and this is what it said.
2: For mowing the yard, $5. For making my own bed this week, $1. Going to the store, 50 cents. Playing with the sister while you went to the store, 25 cents. Taking out the trash, $1. 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And for raking the yard, $2. 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

0: 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Good morning. This is Call for Country.
1: Yes, good morning. How are you?
0: I'm doing all right. And how are you today?
1: Oh, not too bad, thanks.
0: Is there a song I can put on for you?
1: Yeah, Gretchen Wilson, Here for the Party.
0: Here for the Party. You've got it. I will have that coming up.
1: Okay, that goes out to all the moms out there.
0: All right, you've got it. Thanks so much for the request.

0: the CJWW Newsroom, bringing you Saskatchewan's news first. Here's what's happening.
1: Good morning. It's 15 degrees at 11 o'clock. I'm Kurt Sanderson, CJWW News. North Battleford RCMP received a report of a missing person yesterday afternoon. Rainy Day Chief was last seen on Monday, May 4th at 10 p.m. in the Sweetgrass First Nation. You can find a photo of Rainy Day with the story online, although it's worth noting that she has ear-length dyed blue hair. If you have seen a Rainy Day Chief or know where she is, please contact North Battleford RCMP at 310-RCMP. Saskatchewan RCMP's Homicide Investigation Unit has charged a 25-year-old Turner Lake man with manslaughter following the death of a 21-year-old woman. RCMP say officers from Buffalo Narrows and LaLoche responded to a home in Turner Lake just before 3 a.m. after receiving a report of an injured female. Police say they found 21-year-old Shalea Montgrand inside the residence and arrested a man outside the home. EMS later declared Montgrand deceased at the scene. Following the investigation, 25-year-old Darian Montgrand was charged with one count of manslaughter. He is scheduled to appear in court by video in Meadow Lake Provincial Court tomorrow morning at 10 o'clock. A public inquest into the death of Jason Knight will be held this week starting tomorrow at the Travel Lodge on Circle Drive in Saskatoon. 21-year-old Knight was found unresponsive in his cell at the Saskatoon Correctional Center on February 8, 2023. EMS was called and staff began life-saving efforts. EMS arrived and he was pronounced deceased. The Coroner's Act states that the chief coroner shall hold an inquest into the death of a person who dies while an inmate at a jail or a correctional facility, unless the coroner is satisfied that the person's death was due entirely to natural causes and was not preventable. The purpose of an inquest is to establish who died, when and where that person died, and the medical cause and manner of death. The coroner's jury may make recommendations to prevent similar deaths. Coroner Brent Goff, KC, will preside at the inquest. The Saskatchewan Food Bank citywide food drive is underway for the month of May. SFB Director of Operations Deborah Hamp says the cost of living is making it hard to make ends meet for many Saskatoon residents, not just those who are most vulnerable.
2: When we look across the city, we know that people are really struggling in all neighborhoods. And sometimes that struggle is seen and sometimes it's unseen. And what we want people to know is that anyone at any time could find themselves being forced to rely on a food bank, and times are tough out there, and we want to make sure that no one's neighbor

0: falls through the cracks.
1: She adds that 40% of people who use the food bank are children, and that could increase when school goes out for the summer. 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Those can be made online at saskatoonfoodbank.org.
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1: Environment Canada forecast for Saskatoon and area today. Mainly sunny, a high of 23. Tonight, increasing cloudiness, a 30% chance of showers overnight. Wind south at 30, gusting to 50, becoming west at 30 overnight and a low of 13. Monday, a mix of sun and cloud. Wind northwest at 40, gusting to 60 and a high of 21. Tuesday, sunny with a high of 22 degrees. The Prince Albert region today, sunny, wind becoming southeast at 20 near noon, and a high of 19. Tonight, increasing cloudiness, a 60% chance of showers overnight. Wind southeast at 20 and a low of 8 degrees. Monday, mainly cloudy, clearing in the afternoon. Wind southeast at 20, becoming northwest at 30, gusting to 50 near noon and a high of 18, and Tuesday sunny with a high of 19 degrees. Here are your current temperatures right now. Spiritwood 15, Rosetown 17, Outlook 14, Kindersley 18 degrees, Wynyard 10, Watrous 13, Regina 14 degrees, Humboldt 10, La Ronge 7 degrees, Meadow Lake at 16, Melfort 11, Nipawin 8, Hudson Bay 7, Yorkton 9 degrees, Swift Current 16, Moose Jaw 15 degrees, Lloydminster also 15, Waskasoo 9, North Battleford 16 degrees, Prince Albert mostly cloudy and 11, and here in Saskatoon it's partly cloudy and 15 degrees.
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0: That's going to leave a memory on 600 CJWW. This is the 11 o'clock hour of Call for Country. So, in our last hour, let's get back to those requests. Fit in as many as I can here. Next up from the Groundkeeper Lawn Fertilizer text line for Dex, we've got some Johnny Reed. Let's go higher.
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0: Jude playing on Country 600 CJWW. Good morning and happy Mother's Day. This is Kendra with your call for country. So let's go back to the Groundkeeper Lawn Fertilizer text line. It is a busy, busy place as always. And we've got a request from Carol who said, could you please play some Honky Tonk Angels for my mom? She passed away 10 years ago and she loved this song. You've got it. We've got Kitty Wells coming up next for her.
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6: Here is your weekend weather from the Saskatoon Media Group Newsroom. The Environment Canada forecast for Saskatoon and area today, mainly sunny, a high of 23. Tonight, increasing cloudiness, a 30% chance of showers overnight. Wind south at 30, gusting to 50, becoming west at 30 overnight and a low of 13. Monday, a mix of sun and cloud. Wind northwest at 40, gusting to 60 and a high of 21. Tuesday, sunny with a high of 22 degrees. The Prince Albert region today, sunny, wind becoming southeast at 20 near noon, and a high of 19. Tonight, increasing cloudiness, a 60% chance of showers overnight, wind southeast at 20 and a low of 8 degrees. Monday, mainly cloudy, clearing in the afternoon, wind southeast at 20, becoming northwest at 30, gusting to 50 near noon and a high of 18, and Tuesday, sunny with a high of 19 degrees. I'm Kurt Sanderson, and that's your weather.

0: 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Hello.
1: Good morning. How are you, Kendra?
0: I'm quite all right. And yourself?
1: Just fine. It's Jeanette calling in, and I'd love to hear my favorite song, She Looks, or He Looks Like He Loves Me.
0: Yes.
1: Ellie.
0: Yes. Ella Langley, Riley Green, coming up for you, Jeanette.
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0: 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Good morning.
1: Good morning. Can you play me a song of Eddie Arnold's Cattle Call?
0: Well, thanks for calling me up, and I'll put that one in the playlist next for you.
1: Yeah. Okay, thank you. Happy Mother's Day.
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0: Legendary Country 600 CJWW with Kendra nearing the end of Call for Country this morning, but it's not noon yet. We've got another couple of requests all lined up and ready to go. And next up for James from the Groundkeeper Lawn Fertilizer text line, we got a request for some Amarillo Sky going out to the guys in the field this weekend, seeding south of Moose Jaw. Jason Aldean is coming up next for you.
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Amarillo Sky on 600 at CJWW with Call for Country. We've got a happy Mother's Day going out on the Groundkeeper Lawn Fertilizer text line from Elaine, who wanted to send out a song to all the moms out there who have lost a child and are really missing them today. To all the boys, girls, men, and women who have lost their mom and maybe struggling, wanted to send out Hand That Rocks the Cradle.

0: Allgaier Brothers on Legendary Country 600 CJWW. This is Kendra with a big thank you going out to everyone who sent on over their request today, including all those ones celebrating Mom. Ah, yes, Mother's Day is here. But the time has come we wrap up this Sunday morning edition of Call for Country, and we're going to do so with a request for Connie, who wanted a song to go out to her mom in heaven, and one that she really loved was Teddy Bear.
1: I was on the outskirts of a little southern town, trying to reach my destination before the sun went down. The old CB was blaring away on channel 19 when there came a little boy's voice on the radio line. And he said, "Breaker 19, is anyone there? Come on back, truckers, and talk to Teddy Bear." Well, I keyed the mic and I said, "You got it, Teddy Bear." And the little boy's voice came back on the air. "Appreciate the break. Who we got on that end?" I told him my handle, and then he began. "Now, I'm not supposed to bother you fellas out there. Mom says you're busy and for me to stay off there. But you see, I get lonely and it helps to talk. 'Cause that's about all I can do. I'm crippled and I can't walk." I came back and told him to far up that mic, and I'd talk to him as long as he liked. "This was my dad's radio," the little boy said, "but I guess it's mine and Mom's now, 'cause my daddy's dead. Dad had a wreck about a month ago. He was trying to get home in a blinding snow. Mom has to work now to make ends meet, and I'm not much help with my two crippled feet. She says not to worry, that we'll make it all right. But I hear her crying sometimes late at night. You know, there's one thing I want more than anything else to see. Oh, I know you guys are too busy to bother with me. But you see, my dad used to take me for rides when he was home. But I guess that's all over now since my daddy's gone." Not one breaker came on the old CB as that little crippled boy talked with me. I tried hard to swallow a lump that just wouldn't stay down as I thought about my boy back in Greenville town. Dad was going to take Mom and me with him later on this year. Well, I remember him saying, "Someday this old truck will be yours, Teddy Bear. But I know I'll never get to ride an 18-wheeler again. But this old base will keep me in touch with all my trucker friends. Teddy Bear's going to back on out now and leave you alone, 'cause it's about time for Mom to come home. But you give me a shout when you're passing through, and I'll sure be happy to come back to you." Well, I came back and I said, "Before you go, 1010, what's your home 20, little CB friend?" Well, he gave me his address and I didn't once hesitate, 'cause this hot load of freight is just gonna have to wait. I turned that truck around on a dime and headed straight for Jackson Street 229. And as I rounded the corner, oh, I got one heck of a shock. 18-wheelers were lined up for three city blocks. Well, I guess every driver for miles around had caught Teddy Bear's call. And that little crippled boy was having a ball. For as fast as one driver would carry him in, another would carry him to his truck and take off again. Well, you better believe I took my turn at riding Teddy Bear. And then I carried him back in and

0: Introducing the new Crush It Hard Iced Tea from the makers of Provincial Vodka. Crush It
1: tastes like victory.
2: 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May God ride with you. 10-4. And goodbye.
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4: Good afternoon at 16 degrees at 12 o'clock. I'm Kurt Sanderson, CJWW News. RCMP are currently investigating a homicide that took place in northern Saskatchewan on Friday morning. A 25-year-old man from Turner Lake has been charged with manslaughter following the death of a 21-year-old woman. RCMP say officers from Buffalo Narrows and La Loche responded to a home in Turner Lake just before 3 a.m. after receiving a report of an injured female. Police say they found 21-year-old Shalea Montgrand inside the residence and arrested a man outside the home. EMS later declared Montgrand deceased at the scene. Following the investigation, 25-year-old Darian Montgrand was charged with one count of manslaughter. He is scheduled to appear in provincial court tomorrow by video. North Battleford RCMP received a report of a missing person yesterday afternoon. Rainy Day Chief was last seen on Monday, May 4th at 10 p.m. in the Sweetgrass First Nation. You can find a photo of Rainy Day with the story online, although it's worth noting that she has ear-length dyed blue hair. If you have seen a Rainy Day Chief or know where she is, please contact North Battleford RCMP at 310-RCMP. Canadian health officials are monitoring at least 10 Canadians connected to the hantavirus outbreak aboard the cruise ship MV Hondius, which arrived in Spain's Canary Islands this weekend. Three passengers have died and several others became ill with the rare virus, which is typically spread through contact with infected rodents, although officials say the strain involved can also spread between humans in rare cases. Health authorities stress the overall risk to the public remains low, as Canadian passengers are among those being flown home as part of an international evacuation and monitoring effort. The Saskatchewan Federation of Labour is voicing support for delivery workers on strike in Saskatoon. In a statement, SFL President Lori Job says cutting wages for workers who play a key role in transportation and delivery hurts Saskatchewan's economy, adding the workers are incredibly brave for standing up to Amazon and affiliated companies. Job says Saskatchewan workers stand with those on strike, and the Federation has offered its support and assistance. A public inquest into the death of Jason Knight will be held this week starting tomorrow at the Travelodge. 21-year-old Knight was found unresponsive in his cell at the Saskatoon Provincial Correctional Center on February 8, 2023. EMS was called and staff began life-saving efforts. EMS arrived and he was pronounced dead. The Coroner's Act states that the Chief Coroner shall hold an inquest into the death of a person who dies while an inmate at a jail or a correctional facility, unless the coroner is satisfied that the person's death was due entirely to natural causes and was not preventable. Coroner Bren Goff, KC, will preside at the inquest. At a time when the cost of groceries is approaching record highs, the Saskatoon Food Bank is encouraging the public not to let their neighbors fall through the cracks. That's the theme of the Food Bank's 2026 citywide food drive. SFB Director of Operations Deborah Hamp says no matter the size, every donation helps.
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4: Environment Canada forecast for Saskatoon and area today, mainly sunny, a high of 23. Tonight, increasing cloudiness, a 30.

0: 10% chance of showers overnight. Wind south at 30, gusting to 50, becoming west at 30 overnight and a low of 13. Monday, a mix of sun and cloud. Wind northwest at 40, gusting to 60 and a high of 21. Tuesday, sunny with a high of 22 degrees. The Prince Albert region today, sunny, wind becoming southeast at 20 near noon and a high of 19. Tonight, increasing cloudiness, a 60% chance of showers overnight. Wind southeast at 20 and a low of 8 degrees. Monday, mainly cloudy, clearing in the afternoon. Wind southeast at 20, becoming northwest at 30, gusting to 50 near noon and a high of 18, and Tuesday sunny with a high of 19 degrees. Here are your current temperatures right now. Spiritwood 17, Rosetown 19, Outlook 17, Kindersley 20, Wynyard 12, Watrous 14, Regina 15 degrees, Humboldt 13, LaRonge 9, Meadow Lake 18, Melfort 11, Nipawin 10 degrees, Hudson Bay 9, Yorkton 10, Swift Current and Moose Jaw both at 17, Lloydminster 18 degrees, Waskasoo 12, North Battleford 18, Prince Albert mostly cloudy and 13, and here in Saskatoon mostly cloudy and 16 degrees.
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4: Welcome to the Ag Resource Market Watch weekly commentary coming direct from the Chicago Board of Trade. Dan Bossi is with me. Markets were mixed. Grains were lower. Soybeans were a bit higher. And most important for everyone in the next week, it's whether Iran and the U.S. can resolve to open the Strait of Hormuz and energy supply issues. Corn ended just under a dime lower. Wheat futures fell 15 to 25 cents with premium extracted from the highest protein markets, and soybeans ended five higher. Dan, next week, the USDA gives us its May WASDE. The Kansas wheat tour starts right after. And for the soy complex, for now, Trump and G's meeting late next week is still on track. Break down the soybeans, please.
5: Well, Ben, the soybean market finished slightly lower, but not by much, as, of course, the market's treading water, waiting for news out of the war in terms of whether the Strait of Hormuz can be reopened for fertilizer and energy trade. That's a key ingredient. Next week, however, we do, of course, get the USDA crop report on Tuesday and then the U.S.-China summit in Beijing on the 14th and 15th, Thursday and Friday. Back to you, Ben.
4: However small the U.S. HRW crop is, the market will at least have a pretty good idea on bushels after USDA's report and the Wheat Quality Council's tour of Kansas. Both are actually pretty accurate, and knowing crop size does tend to top supply-driven rallies. Otherwise, we just want to highlight seasonal price trends and grain turn negative globally, and I think that's something maybe a bit under the radar is just very good weather outside the U.S. plain. So long-term markets will be complex, but between now and harvest, weather adversity is probably needed to sustain rallies.
5: Well, that's all this week. I'm Dan Bossi.
4: I'm Ben Buckner. Thanks for tuning in to the Ag Resource Market Watch.
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0: In sports, in the Stanley Cup playoffs, Game 3s continue today in the second round, starting with Montreal visiting Buffalo, with their Eastern Conference semifinal tied 1-1 so far. In the West, Colorado leads Minnesota 2-0 heading into Game 3, while Vegas also takes a 2-1 series lead into Game 4 against Anaheim. The Carolina Hurricanes have already advanced to the Eastern Conference Final and will face the winner of the Montreal-Buffalo series. The Prince Albert Raiders dropped a 6-2 decision to the Everett Silvertips Saturday night in Game 2 of the WHL Championship Series. Everett built a 3-0 lead in the first period and held off a Raiders comeback attempt. Despite goals from Brock Cripps and Justice Christensen, the playoffs resume on Tuesday with the best-of-seven championship tied 1-1. Canada's national men's team opened pre-tournament play at the 2026 IIHF World Championship with a 6-1 win over France in Paris. Macklin Celebrini had a goal and three assists in his first game as Canada's youngest ever captain, while Gabriel Velarde and John Tavares had multi-point nights. Jet Greaves made 24 saves as Canada outshot France 45-25, and the team's next exhibition game is Wednesday against Hungary in Switzerland. The reigning Grey Cup champion, Saskatchewan Roughriders, begin their main camp today at Griffith Stadium. Practice was scheduled for this morning. The Riders will play their first preseason game on Monday, May 18th at Calgary against the Stampeders. Saskatchewan's first home preseason game will be on Saturday, May 23rd against the Winnipeg Blue Bombers at Griffith Stadium. The Toronto Blue Jays will be without Addison Barger today after he was scratched from the lineup due to right elbow soreness. Miles Straw will start in left field and Jesus Sanchez shifts to right, while Ernie Clement moves into the leadoff spot as Toronto goes for a sweep of the Los Angeles Angels today, with Spencer Miles opening ahead of Eric Lauer on the mound. I'm Kurt Sanderson and that's your sports.
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0: Jess Moskaluk on Country 600 CJWW. This is Kendra. And while we don't have any official updates, earlier this week on her socials, Jess posted a video saying, "I can't believe this was a few months ago when I was still pregnant." And with a caption like that, a lot of people guessing, yes, congratulations are in order on this exciting new chapter in her life. A very happy Mother's Day.
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2: Hey there, Derek Jesney here with the Saskatoon Crime Stoppers. This week on Crime Stoppers Unmasked, we're asking for the public's help in locating a wanted, prolific liquor store shoplifting suspect. Indolo Lawrence Sandy, 37 years of age, is wanted by the Saskatoon Police for breaching his court order conditions. As well, he is also a suspect in numerous liquor store thefts here in the city. Sandy is described as a black male, 5'6", 168 pounds, with short, curly black hair. He is currently at no fixed address, and Crime Stoppers is looking for information on the whereabouts of him to pass on to police so he can be taken into custody. You can look at the wanted poster and videos of the suspect on Facebook, Instagram, and our homepage. Do you have information about this wanted suspect or know where Indolo Sandy can be located? 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Tips are completely anonymous. We don't want your name. We just want your assistance. 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
0: 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The Environment Canada forecast for Saskatoon and area. Today, a mix of sun and cloud with wind south 20 and a high of 23. Tonight, mainly cloudy, a 30% chance of showers overnight with a risk of thunderstorms, wind south 30, gusting to 50, becoming west 30 overnight, and a low of 13. Tomorrow, a mix of sun and cloud, 60% chance of showers or thunderstorms in the afternoon, wind northwest 40, gusting to 60, and a high of 21. For the Prince Albert region, today sunny, becoming a mix of sun and cloud this afternoon, wind southeast 20 and a high of 19. Tonight, mainly cloudy, 60% chance of showers late this evening and overnight, wind southeast 20 and a low of 8. Tomorrow, a mix of sun and cloud with a 40% chance of showers, wind southeast 20 becoming northwest 30, gusting to 50 near noon and a high of 18.

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0: kind of love we make with Legendary Country 600 CJWW. This is Kendra joining you on a stunning Mother's Day Sunday. Yes, spring is well and truly here, which is good news, especially for all of those greenhouses across our province opening up. I know this is a very busy time typically for them. A lot of people take mom out to maybe check out all the plants that may be going in the ground. And yeah, we still have to watch the temperatures at night, but it is so nice to finally see some things in bloom or at least greening up.
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0: Garth Brooks serving up two pina coladas. Legendary Country 600 CJWW with Kendra wrapping up my time with you here this Mother's Day Sunday. And our friend Ben Brooks is going to be taking over at 1 o'clock with your legendary country classics.
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0: from the CJWW Newsroom, bringing you Saskatchewan's news first. Here's what's happening.
1: Good afternoon. I'm Kurt Sanderson, CJWW News. Saskatchewan RCMP's Homicide Investigation Unit has charged a 25-year-old Turner Lake man with manslaughter following the death of a 21-year-old woman. RCMP say officers from Buffalo Narrows and LaLosh responded to a home in Turner Lake just before 3 a.m. after receiving a report of an injured female. Police say they found 21-year-old Shalaya Mongrand inside the house and arrested a man outside the home. EMS later declared Mongrand deceased at the scene. Following the investigation, 25-year-old Darian Mongrand was charged with one count of manslaughter. He is scheduled to appear in court by video in Meadow Lake tomorrow morning at 10 o'clock. A public inquest into the death of Jason Knight will be held this week starting tomorrow at the Travelodge. 21-year-old Knight was found unresponsive in his cell at the Saskatoon Provincial Correctional Center on February 8, 2023. EMS was called and staff began life-saving efforts. EMS arrived and he was pronounced dead. The Coroner's Act states that the Chief Coroner shall hold an inquest into the death of a person who dies while an inmate at a jail or a correctional facility, unless the coroner is satisfied that the person's death was due entirely to natural causes and was not preventable. Coroner Brent Goff, KC, will preside at the inquest. At a time when the cost of groceries is approaching record highs, the Saskatoon Food Bank is encouraging the public not to let their neighbors fall through the cracks. That's the theme of the Food Bank's 2026 citywide food drive. SFB Director of Operations Deborah Hamp says no matter the size, every donation helps.
2: The more people that get involved, the bigger those totals get. And even if it's just, you know, it's a can of tuna, stopping by with a $5 donation, every little bit helps.
1: She adds that the food bank sees about 23,000 visits per month, 40% of those being from children. With the price of rent, gas, and food rising all at once, she says people are struggling now more than ever before. Gifts of pasta, rice, soups, stew, peanut butter, canned fish, sauces, and infant formula are all welcomed, as are monetary donations. Those can be made online at saskatoonfoodbank.org. The Saskatchewan Federation of Labor is voicing support for delivery workers on strike in Saskatoon. In a statement, SFL President Lori Job says cutting wages for workers who play a key role in transportation and delivery hurts Saskatchewan's economy, adding the workers are incredibly brave for standing up to Amazon and affiliated companies. Job says Saskatchewan workers stand with those on strike, and the Federation has offered its support and assistance. I'm Kurt Sanderson, CJWW News.
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3: This is your weather from the Saskatoon Media Group Newsroom. The Environment Canada forecast for Saskatoon and area. Today, a mix of sun and cloud with wind south 20 and a high of 23. Tonight, mainly cloudy, a 30% chance of showers overnight with a risk of thunderstorms, wind south 30, gusting to 50, becoming west 30 overnight, and a low of 13. Tomorrow, a mix of sun and cloud, 60% chance of showers or thunderstorms in the afternoon, wind northwest 40, gusting to 60, and a high of 21. For the Prince Albert region, today sunny, becoming a mix of sun and cloud this afternoon, wind southeast 20 and a high of 19. Tonight mainly cloudy, 60% chance of showers late this evening and overnight, wind southeast 20 and a low of 8. Tomorrow a mix of sun and cloud with a 40% chance of showers, wind southeast 20 becoming northwest 30, gusting to 50 near noon and a high of 18.
1: Here are your current temperatures right now. Spiritwood 17, Rosetown 19, Outlook 17, Kindersley 20, Wynyard 12, Watrous 14, Regina 15 degrees, Humboldt 13, LaRonge 9, Meadow Lake 18, Melfort 11, Nipawin 10 degrees,

0: Hudson Bay, 9. Yorkton, 10. Swift Current and Moose Jaw, both at 17. Lloydminster, 18 degrees. Waskasoo, 12. North Battleford, 18. Prince Albert, mostly cloudy and 13. And here in Saskatoon, mostly cloudy and 16 degrees.
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10: Well, welcome into the Country Classic Show. I'm Ben Brooks, and a happy Mother's Day to all of the amazing moms out there from all of us here at CJWW. A big happy Mother's Day to my wife, Chandra, and to my mom, Diane, and of course, mother-in-law, Kathy. And we're kicking things off on the program today by heading back to May the 10th of 1983. Back then, shoulder pads were huge. Cassette tapes ruled the world. And everybody was trying to master the Rubik's Cube. Michael Jackson's Thriller was dominating the charts while country fans were cranking up legends like Alabama, George Jones, and the Judds. And at the movies, people were lining up to see Return of the Jedi, which would hit theaters later that month. And on TV, shows like The A-Team and Dallas were much-watched television. Gas was around 39 cents a liter here in Canada, and a brand new VCR felt like luxury technology. And if you wanted to make a phone call, you were probably attached to a cord that was hanging on the kitchen wall. So settle in as we rewind the clock to May the 10th of 1983, starting off the countdown with John Conley.
9: 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The biggest songs from years gone by, starting at number 5.

0: Crystal Gayle, our Love is on the Fault Line, the country classic show on CJWW, with that one coming in at number four. And in at number three, we've got one from Emmylou Harris, I'm Moving On. The song was actually a remake of the classic made famous by Hank Snow back in the 1950s. Emmylou teamed up with Roy Orbison for her version, and it struck a chord with country fans and rode all the way to number one on the country charts in 1983. We're catching it on that climb up when we come back in just a moment.
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6: This is your weather from the Saskatoon Media Group Newsroom. The Environment Canada forecast for Saskatoon and area. Today, a mix of sun and cloud with wind south 20 and a high of 23. Tonight, mainly cloudy, a 30% chance of showers overnight with a risk of thunderstorms. Wind south 30, gusting to 50, becoming west 30 overnight, and a low of 13. Tomorrow, a mix of sun and cloud, 60% chance of showers or thunderstorms in the afternoon. Wind northwest 40, gusting to 60, and a high of 21. For the Prince Albert region, today, sunny, becoming a mix of sun and cloud this afternoon. Wind southeast 20 and a high of 19. Tonight, mainly cloudy, 60% chance of showers late this evening and overnight. Wind southeast 20 and a low of 8. Tomorrow, a mix of sun and cloud with a 40% chance of showers. Wind southeast 20 becoming northwest 30, gusting to 50 near noon and a high of 18.
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0: The number two song from B.J. Thomas, Whatever Happened to Old Fashioned Love, a song that wondered where all this simple romance and good manners had gone. It became one of his big country hits in the early 80s and really connected with listeners who missed the good old days. It's funny, every single year it seems like we always just miss the good old days. And coming up next, Shelley West and her signature hit, Jose Cuervo. Now, the song became a massive crossover success in 83, spending 4 weeks at number one on the country charts. And fun fact, even though the song is all about tequila, the actual Jose Cuervo company reportedly wasn't thrilled with it at first. That's because it made tequila sound a little too dangerous. But we've got it for you next on CJWW.
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0: Shelley West and Jose Cuervo on Country 600 CJWW, the number one song back to May the 10th of 1983. Before that, it was B.J. Thomas, Whatever Happened to Old Fashioned Love. Number three, Emmylou Harris, I'm Moving On. Number four, Crystal Gayle, Our Love is on the Fault Line. And the number five song, John Conley and Common Man. We're going to come right back in just a moment. We got Kenny Rogers teaming up with Donnie West. All I Ever Need Is You on the Country Classic Show with CJWW.
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The Enticin, Adelita Rose on Country 600 CJWW. Happy Mother's Day to all of our moms out there across the prairies listening in to the show today. Here's Jerry Lee Lewis.

0: Well, that novelty tune flew up the charts back in 1970 and became the duo's biggest hit. Known for its goofy lyrics, bird calls, and a sense of humor that definitely stood out on country radio, Jack Blanchard and Misty Morgan with the Tennessee Birdwalk. And speaking of Jack, he just celebrated his 84th birthday on Friday. So a happy belated one to you, Jack. Coming up in just a bit, we're going to head back to 1980 with Razzie Bailey and Lovin' Up a Storm. It's the Country Classic Show here on Country 600 CJWW.
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0: Tammy Wynette's Good Lovin' Makes It Right on the Country Classic Show with CJWW. It's Ben Brooks joining you. Happy Mother's Day to all the moms out there. And we're going to play you one from Dolly Parton in just a moment. And quite honestly, I've been kind of worried about Dolly. She scrapped her September rescheduled shows in Vegas. And while she's doing well, she says side effects from treatments and medications keep her from performing at the highest level. Dolly adds that everything she has is treatable, but compares herself to a classic car that needs a lot of work. Hoping Dolly truly is okay. She'll never 100% kind of lead on to what's going on. I don't think, anyway. She said she had some kidney stones and was getting that all figured out. So we're wishing Dolly all the best, and we got her with Sweet Summer Lovin' coming up on CJWW.
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That's the Judds and Cry Myself to Sleep on Country 600 CJWW. And it's time now for the Canadian Corner on the Country Classic Show. And we're featuring one of the true legends of Canadian country music, Carol Baker. She got her start singing in clubs around Ontario in the late 60s before catching a big break after meeting legendary producer and songwriter George Petralia. And her career really took off in the early 70s. And before long, she became one of the biggest names in Canadian country music. Over the years, she cracked up an incredible list of hit singles. She became known for songs that mixed heartbreak, strength, and real-life storytelling, and audiences across Canada absolutely loved her for it, too. And the awards, they followed as well. She won multiple Juno Awards throughout her career, including Country Female Vocalist of the Year several times in the 70s and 80s, and she was also inducted into the Canadian Country Music Hall of Fame, cementing her place as one of the pioneers of Canadian country music. We're going to get you Carol Baker, Why I Had to Pass This Way, on the Country Classic Show with CJWW.

0: Nat Stuckey, She Wakes Me with a Kiss Every Morning on the Country Classic Show with CJWW. And yeah, we were back in the 70s with Carole Baker, her 1976 hit, Why I Had to Pass This Way. And let's bump it forward a decade as we got a couple of hits from the 80s. One from Michael Martin Murphy coming up, and we'll hear from Family Brown in there too.
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5: This is your weather from the Saskatoon Media Group Newsroom. The Environment Canada forecast for Saskatoon and area. Today, a mix of sun and cloud with wind south 20 and a high of 23. Tonight, mainly cloudy, a 30% chance of showers overnight with a risk of thunderstorms. Wind south 30, gusting to 50, becoming west 30 overnight, and a low of 13. Tomorrow, a mix of sun and cloud, 60% chance of showers or thunderstorms in the afternoon. Wind northwest 40, gusting to 60, and a high of 21. For the Prince Albert region, today sunny, becoming a mix of sun and cloud this afternoon, wind southeast 20 and a high of 19. Tonight, mainly cloudy, 60% chance of showers late this evening and overnight, wind southeast 20 and a low of 8. Tomorrow, a mix of sun and cloud with a 40% chance of showers, wind southeast 20 becoming northwest 30, gusting to 50 near noon and a high of 18.
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0: There's the Family Brown, but it's cheating on the Country Classic Show with CJWW. And when we come back in just a moment, we're going to turn the clock back to the year of 1973. People packing theaters to see The Exorcist and American Graffiti. And on TV, shows like MASH and The Waltons were some of the biggest programs around. The world was also in the middle of the oil crisis, so long lineups at gas stations became a common sight. And folks were being told to slow down and save some fuel. Meanwhile, the very first handheld cell phone call was made. Hard to believe, considering those early phones were about the size of a brick. A brand new car cost around $4,000. A loaf of bread was under 30 cents. And if you wanted directions somewhere, well, you unfolded a giant paper map and hoped that you could figure it out. Yes, we're back with a couple of hits from 1973 with Don Williams and Amanda up first.
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6: This is your weather from the Saskatoon Media Group Newsroom. The Environment Canada forecast for Saskatoon and area. Today, a mix of sun and cloud with wind south 20 and a high of 23. Tonight, mainly cloudy, a 30% chance of showers overnight with a risk of thunderstorms, wind south 30, gusting to 50, becoming west 30 overnight, and a low of 13. Tomorrow, a mix of sun and cloud, 60% chance of showers or thunderstorms in the afternoon, wind northwest 40, gusting to 60, and a high of 21. For the Prince Albert region, today sunny, becoming a mix of sun and cloud this afternoon, wind southeast 20 and a high of 19. Tonight mainly cloudy, 60% chance of showers late this evening and overnight, wind southeast 20 and a low of 8. Tomorrow a mix of sun and cloud with a 40% chance of showers, wind southeast 20 becoming northwest 30, gusting to 50 near noon and a high of 18.
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0: Johnny Rodriguez riding my thumb to Mexico on CJWW. And yeah, fashion in 73, you were talking bell bottoms, platform shoes, the giant sunglasses, bright polyester shirts absolutely everywhere. And if you had a lava lamp glowing in the living room, well, you were considered pretty trendy back then. And musically, 8-tracks. They were huge in cars and living rooms, which meant your favorite country albums could finally travel with you wherever you went. Yes, showcasing the year of 1973 here on the Country Classic Show with CJWW. And we're going to take a trip all the way back to the 50s next. We've got one from Marty Robbins coming up.
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Springtime. Get pretty used to seeing more and more birds around and about. Unfortunately, one bird that was not supposed to be out was a parrot here in Saskatoon who ended up

0: stranded high up in a tree. So what did they do? Well, it turns out that according to a post on the local Firefighters Union Facebook page, crews responded to a call. They did an aerial rescue, some patience, and the feathered friend was safely reunited with its owner. So happy ending. And they added in the post that really calls come in all shapes and sizes and our firefighters always ready to help. So glad to hear that. And, you know, here I was thinking, you know, those stories of firefighters rescuing cats were just make-believe. Well, it turns out they rescue parrots sometimes instead.
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10: Here is your weekend weather from the Saskatoon Media Group Newsroom. The Environment Canada forecast for Saskatoon and area tonight, mainly cloudy, a 30% chance of showers overnight with a risk of thunderstorms, winds south at 30, gusting to 50, becoming west at 30 overnight and a low of 13. Monday, a mix of sun and cloud, a 60% chance of showers or thunderstorms in the afternoon, wind northwest at 40, gusting to 60 with a high of 21, and Tuesday, sunny with a high of 22, and Wednesday, a mix of sun and cloud and a high of 26. The Prince Albert region tonight, increasing cloudiness, a 60% chance of showers overnight, wind southeast at 20 and a low of 8. Monday, mainly cloudy, clearing in the afternoon. Wind southeast at 20, becoming northwest at 30, gusting to 50 near noon and a high of 18. Tuesday, sunny with a high of 19. And Wednesday, cloudy with a high of 20 degrees. I'm Kurt Sanderson, and that's your weather.
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0: road. Tim and the Glory Boys with High Valley on Legendary Country 600 CJWW. This is Kendra. Seeing far more bikes right about now taken to the road. Maybe it's the nice weather. Maybe it's the fact that, well, pedaling right about now, it's cheaper than the price of fuel.
1: 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My 28-day spring nutrition challenge starts

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0: Aaron Goodvin playing on Country 600 CJWW. Get ready and excited for the 6th annual Battle of the Bunnocks. That's right. It's going to be a bona fide good time. Saturday, June 27th, presented by the Saskatoon and District Canets. 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No experience necessary. 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

0: Clint Black, Better Man on Legendary Country 600 CJWW. This is Kendra. Next weekend, May long already, and depending on where you're going, you may or may not have to pack ice in your cooler. I know just seeing pictures of the beach up at Waskasoo, still under a significant amount of snow. Here in Saskatoon, well, it's a different story. According to Miwassen Valley Authority, well, the rural beach areas officially opened for the season this weekend. That's right, your opportunity to maybe take the canoe out, walk along the beach here in the city by the river as Poplar Bluffs Canoe Launch, Fred Heel Canoe Launch, Paradise Beach, and Wanuskewin Gate all open for the season.
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0: Meet Your Mama on Country 600 CJWW. This is Kendra joining you here on Mother's Day Sunday. Perfect timing. Mother Nature giving us some pretty decent weather across much of the province, which is such good timing for obviously a lot of farmers who need good weather. A lot of those greenhouses as well as those ice cream shacks opening up for this season, which, hey, maybe treat mom to dessert tonight.
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1: Here is your weekend weather from the Saskatoon Media Group Newsroom. The Environment Canada forecast for Saskatoon and area tonight, mainly cloudy, a 30% chance of showers overnight with a risk of thunderstorms, winds south at 30, gusting to 50, becoming west at 30 overnight and a low of 13. Monday, a mix of sun and cloud, a 60% chance of showers or thunderstorms in the afternoon, wind northwest at 40, gusting to 60 with a high of 21, and Tuesday, sunny with a high of 22, and Wednesday, a mix of sun and cloud and a high of 26. The Prince Albert region tonight, increasing cloudiness, a 60% chance of showers overnight, wind southeast at 20 and a low of 8, Monday, mainly cloudy, clearing in the afternoon, wind southeast at 20, becoming northwest at 30, gusting to 50 near noon and a high of 18, Tuesday, sunny with a high of 19, and Wednesday, cloudy with a high of 20 degrees. I'm Kurt Sanderson, and that's your weather.
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0: from the CJWW Newsroom, bringing you Saskatchewan's news first. Here's what's happening.
1: Good afternoon. I'm Kurt Sanderson, CJWW News. Saskatchewan RCMP's Homicide Investigation Unit has charged a 25-year-old Turner Lake man with manslaughter following the death of a 21-year-old woman. RCMP say officers from Buffalo Narrows and LaLoche responded to a home in Turner Lake just before 3 a.m. after receiving a report of an injured female. Police say they found 21-year-old Shalea

0: Introducing the new Crush It Hard Iced Tea from the makers of Provincial Vodka. Crush It tastes like
1: victory. Mate at a jail or a correctional facility, unless the coroner is satisfied that the person's death was due entirely to natural causes and was not preventable. Coroner Brent Goff, KC, will preside at the inquest. At a time when the cost of groceries is approaching record highs, the Saskatoon Food Bank is encouraging the public not to let their neighbors fall through the cracks. That's the theme of the Food Bank's 2026 citywide food drive. SFB Director of Operations Deborah Hamp says no matter the size, every donation helps.
2: The more people that get involved, the bigger those totals get. And even if it's just, you know, it's a can of tuna, stopping by with a $5 donation, every little bit helps.
1: She adds that the food bank sees about 23,000 visits per month, 40% of those being from children. With the price of rent, gas, and food rising all at once, she says people are struggling now more than ever before. Gifts of pasta, rice, soups, stew, peanut butter, canned fish, sauces, and infant formula are all welcomed, as are monetary donations. Those can be made online at saskatoonfoodbank.org. The Saskatchewan Federation of Labor is voicing support for delivery workers on strike in Saskatoon. In a statement, SFL President Lori Job says cutting wages for workers who play a key role in transportation and delivery hurts Saskatchewan's economy, adding the workers are incredibly brave for standing up to Amazon and affiliated companies. Job says Saskatchewan workers stand with those on strike, and the Federation has offered its support and assistance. I'm Kurt Sanderson, CJWW News.
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1: Here is your weekend weather from the Saskatoon Media Group Newsroom. The Environment Canada forecast for Saskatoon and area tonight, mainly cloudy, a 30% chance of showers overnight with a risk of thunderstorms, winds south at 30, gusting to 50, becoming west at 30 overnight and a low of 13, Monday a mix of sun and cloud, a 60% chance of showers or thunderstorms in the afternoon, wind northwest at 40, gusting to 60 with a high of 21, and Tuesday sunny with a high of 22, and Wednesday a mix of sun and cloud and a high of 26. The Prince Albert region tonight, increasing cloudiness, a 60% chance of showers overnight. Wind southeast at 20 and a low of 8. Monday, mainly cloudy, clearing in the afternoon. Wind southeast at 20, becoming northwest at 30. Gusting to 50 near noon and a high of 18. Tuesday, sunny with a high of 19. And Wednesday, cloudy with a high of 20 degrees. I'm Kurt Sanderson, and that's your weather.
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0: Legendary Country 600 CJWW with Brett Kissel, who's going to be rocking on the stage at the Living Skies Music Festival down in Humboldt June 27th and 28th. And he's just one of many names on the poster, including Aaron Pritchett, Kelsey Kulik, the list goes on and on. And that's just country night. They got rock night on June 28th. 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

0: Albert, Josh Stumpf, and Highway Money on Legendary Country 600 CJWW with Kendra. Keeping a close eye on Highway Hotline. Again, here through the spring, between the high water levels causing flooding, road damage, road closures, and, of course, construction season. Yeah, there's quite a few of those highlighted spots on the map once again here this spring. And knowing how a lot of farmers are heading out, as well as, well, travelers with May Long right around the corner, yeah, it's good to check it out before heading out on the road.
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7: Here is your weekend weather from the Saskatoon Media Group Newsroom. The Environment Canada forecast for Saskatoon and area tonight, mainly cloudy, a 30% chance of showers overnight with a risk of thunderstorms, winds south at 30, gusting to 50, becoming west at 30 overnight and a low of 13. Monday, a mix of sun and cloud, a 60% chance of showers or thunderstorms in the afternoon, wind northwest at 40, gusting to 60 with a high of 21, and Tuesday, sunny with a high of 22, and Wednesday, a mix of sun and cloud and a high of 26. The Prince Albert region tonight, increasing cloudiness, a 60% chance of showers overnight. Wind southeast at 20 and a low of 8. Monday, mainly cloudy, clearing in the afternoon. Wind southeast at 20, becoming northwest at 30, gusting to 50 near noon and a high of 18. Tuesday, sunny with a high of 19. And Wednesday, cloudy with a high of 20 degrees. I'm Kurt Sanderson, and that's your weather.
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0: in a bar on Legendary Country 600 CJWW, getting excited for Saskatchewan's biggest mud party. Back and bigger than ever over in St. Walburg. We're talking Party in the Pasture, June 5th through the 7th. They're going to have the live music, food, drinks, mud racing, ATV racing, tough trucks, a demo derby, plenty of activities for the kids, some cornhole, as well as a slow pitch tournament. 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

0: fun one from Pam Tillis. Legendary Country 600 CJWW with Kendra here on Mother's Day. Thinking about all those mamas out there, including the mama Fox Turner, little ones calling the field behind our studio home. It has been so much fun keeping track of them. Each weekend I come in and I look outside the window, see what they're up to. And of course, giving them plenty of spaces. There is a lot of wildlife on the move right now. And for everyone's safety, you know, giving them that space and taking precautions as well. Because speaking of wildlife, yes, there have been a few bear spottings across the province already. And you got to take those precautions. Remain bear aware.
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0: that. It sure is Monday on Legendary Country 600 CJWW with Kendra. Taking a look at the clock, well, there still are a few hours here left of Mother's Day Sunday, but that is it for me. I hope you enjoy the rest of your day, and I'll be talking to you again on May long.
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10: 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The Environment Canada forecast for Saskatoon and area tonight, mainly cloudy, a 30% chance of showers overnight with a risk of thunderstorms, winds south at 30, gusting to 50, becoming west at 30 overnight and a low of 13. Monday, a mix of sun and cloud, a 60% chance of showers or thunderstorms in the afternoon, wind northwest at 40, gusting to 60 with a high of 21, and Tuesday, sunny with a high of 22, and Wednesday, a mix of sun and cloud and a high of 26. The Prince Albert region tonight, increasing cloudiness, a 60% chance of showers overnight. Wind southeast at 20 and a low of 8. Monday, mainly cloudy, clearing in the afternoon. Wind southeast at 20, becoming northwest at 30, gusting to 50 near noon and a high of 18. Tuesday, sunny with a high of 19. And Wednesday, cloudy with a high of 20 degrees. I'm Kurt Sanderson, and that's your weather.
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